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Meet here more, obey and they obey dono. 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
0: 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Obi can't trust a John Humphrey Bonnie home, who's so I'm feeling a mere. What's our life? 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And yet, Drew. And yet, be a young uncle Pansem. 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Obeka se manante urade asem so sanso me yare. Manante urade asem so. 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Urade do wi a obeyi wo ha na firu so de ama obi. No, catch a rasa rata, my yer bonny. Some mounts some ye never. A car wabble be rebellion. I won't see what in question. I said, Oya Jumadia cotter drew. Oya Jumanadia cotter drew. Consoria was a man called Adam was a soft bed you miss a caddy. Now they told no doctor and your pharmacist before you see candy. You are buying medicine. The medicine is made from pharmaceutical company. You are helping that company to get money. But was so for the obeju sikadi. Now pharmaceutical and I don't know ta sikana moko money. Amen. Me per se. Oh, what a prophet quoting. Oh, okay, I arena beco. Yo, Mate. A beco, a brabe. Oh, dear, brandy be jaho, net now born him, there's a beco. Mina messiah. Meet me a sire. Meet me a sire. Nipado do hanging on a yammy and yam corner. Ubosu be a free. Me met me as a sire away. Me. Meet me in sour ye. Do bet me a sour ye no. Or see. 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Just a was a sour chain. If you are come, Bonnie, I buy your trade in name. I feel ya, yare na wansa, oyi, nyame nsa yare, oyi yare no, no di ama, obia, kote bonim. The God didn't say yare, God remove yare. Hallelujah. Oh, said your sister Yari and the Enfinya me on Sayari, O ye Yari, O so we see a no muscle. No, I hear any ma, why worry and some bread. Now call Mubu, no dear soa, none a kidna say. More, would you obey your son, I assume? 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What you said, ne a free neck or mink one aka. A perceived rat or the make up on the ban on one hour do on no. To say, quite me or dummy rough or dunk a seer panano. It's in you want you saw better than some of the sign yard here. This house is somewhat in the radio year through so or you through so and couple bunum fishing on your bonnet. 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It's in our bar, menya cancer, no. Men canada, Sembia and Chiro, asema me catcher and opechi, Ubinyanqua, Ubinyasum here, Ubet toe, Obesis sound, Obet toe. 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You say, or two way, when Nicosia, when Niangwa, or Nintos, or Nimbako, or Ninchene, now, oh, yeah, they are. And there's all best such a white Jenna catcher rather say, for me come a doff from Christo. Mean your bonny beam may say, at the Anya Obedini Hanan Crano, if you say a woony be that. Me vese wosu ye nyankopon doba. 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I yell that sorry, na ye de Mel Christo. Some may can't gain such as some say, Nippon such a ya gain free a company, oh dear, and you own free yammy. Nayaria house, sir, and I also can't send on Yanko Pondi or Tana Ayaka Sea or so. Nayaria, the Achina, we are the bia when I are for fro. 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
0: 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Me pursue be a Yanagini, yes, sir. So Raden, that you be a Yamame dia, Rademania Bonnie Bium, and the Yfremiso, so Yan I so. And you Raden Casa Rade, who now do be a Yamame, and then family bonnet, Chemi, no Radi Chemi, Frisa Yariemu, said you was a man, whom he more bought Davidiba. 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

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Who the woman was still with a hot, hot, hot, hot, hot, hot, hot, hot, hot, hot, hot, hot, hot, hot, hot, hot, hot, hot, hot, hot, hot, hot, hot, hot, hot, hot, hot, hot, hot, hot, hot, hot, hot, hot, 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

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A brevia Friday, be a year all night. You need a crystal for a bomb by it. If you had a beer, oh, Mateiko, or Martin saw the baby, I'm a chair for today. Minia, have you ever compared a minimum set? Was your trusted if I would put a couple? And none of the many assists were done. I'm in Mr. Seven Ekasa, Elder Seven, our Church of Pentacles. Yes, you can't tell me how to manage it. 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

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We have an enemy, Yamaya, and a pain. Praise the Lord.

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I will send what go to our destroy. Was he adding an added one every other year? That's a way to how a money ever told us of you anymore. Tell him that Dina, and I'm not paying me catching up preference of how to be free. We got you, and also don't know what you already, yes, Christ did it. Oh, my one to me. So you're not going to be able to do it. Sorry, sorry, sorry, sorry, sorry, sorry, sorry, sorry, sorry, sorry, sorry, sorry, sorry, sorry, sorry, sorry, sorry, sorry, sorry, sorry, sorry, sorry, sorry, sorry, sorry, sorry, sorry, sorry, sorry, sorry, sorry, sorry, sorry, sorry, sorry, sorry, sorry, sorry, sorry, sorry, sorry, sorry, sorry, sorry, sorry, sorry, sorry, sorry, sorry, sorry, sorry, sorry, sorry, sorry, sorry, sorry, sorry, sorry, sorry, sorry, sorry, sorry, sorry, sorry, sorry, sorry, sorry, sorry, sorry, sorry, sorry, sorry, sorry, sorry, sorry, sorry, sorry, sorry, sorry, sorry, sorry, sorry, sorry, sorry, sorry, sorry, sorry, sorry, sorry, sorry, sorry, sorry, sorry, sorry, sorry

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For would you be possible? So, what's it? 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

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I'm in our flower. When you don't find a quadrus or some cocoon, won't find a quadrus or some cosano. Now, one thing was what they said. Send your not debit and a soul. Send your number one concert in this choir, Bible. What's he saw? Why, in it? Now, David is so. A brown young couple and when you be every sorcerer. Nanka David and woman Yami Yamini Munanko Okukuna. A brand of soul, air predict, I said. When Yami Shada and what is all? And I say, David, sir. Nana saw David when Yami Shase, we did not sell so another old Dosoa. And I do not know what I know to turn at Tadian. Nadia Tiano. Oh, sorry, I don't know what you're trying to do. I don't know if you did the chair. What's that? I'm not going to win you now. What do you crash him and Sasan come in, sir? That's only a washrano. No washrano. Minia, if that's what I catch yourself. I know if you say you're here, you're not free, you're not free. To any time you have to be for when you understand the new quadruso. They catch no, I can say no. They catch yourself, you're washrano, no washrano. To me, found some touch. I don't know when you're not anywhere to improve, maybe I didn't quit or so. It's a position of one open to a free walk. Eh, William Babo, Castle already, yes, Christo Din, Saswaba, look at Bible now. What's the one we ask the Numun woman? That's what Victoria, yes, yeah, the gun, you don't need him. Eh, when you are teaching the room, maybe I won't put a coin on the Swatina to make the quit or so. When you are suffering, what you look in the quit or so. Wouldn't you have any abandonment? Abandonment, so your papa, dear. You young Cordia. Would you make the quadrus? Onya, yes, I want to bob about Diana, a best of a boa. Why was I Cordia Piana in Fremadal, Enina? What would you be at Tranatran and Yetuma? The best of a catch was it. So one Sanchila, this young Nessia and Guasia and Pawso. Sunset. Why are you my young Mukadia? The castle was Salana in the middle of the show. Remember, I'm sorry, I'm in for me, Kenya, me, some said. And Sammy said, you baby, you baby, you have to swap a cool assembly. Sound for fun and run a mumpire mount. Seven Ocas and many panel move to hey, who from Chris on it? When you're so funny, I want to know idea what's watching near my day to walk. It took us the other way, Santa, you're writing up at anymore. Sasa, who got on one of them, who cook one of them, near Naway, who swab a pa, who throw a Nimitania Mesopa, who near Mika Satchel, who never said, I just Satchel, I can see our home. But Diana was someone who said, but the Iama Solidarity. It's near the Salu and Yako, that's how Yako Pass Solidarity was a sign and a Massano. It is a Yako Pass Solidarity. And what it is, Jaradi has to be in the Connanam, Conroso. But you near my and we here. Okay, run about it. 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Christian, when you know, what's your number? But who to a rather soon? Who wants you?

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Yeah, and Tigris Cass and Jimmy. 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

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You have come baby. 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Sending your baby say who? He catch it. So we yak on. We see baby feel. 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Yeah yeah. 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Yeah yeah. We need. That's what send baby feel. That's what you remember. 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Say what you be doing. 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

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Obekasa. Naso Casa, and what's what you are, Bravo, and you're cool. 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

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Now, Jack, dear Moo Afro Sunny, such a man that would be any who need the young honey. Come home, you go see where you move. Yes, a die in the camp, yes, no day, and the Macris to Yesu. Boy, who by a wire, and not your moon pool, if you cry your moon, and then so you be a new home, Yahuni, at the Chien so far between Yabunayano Pay, I saw the say in any moon yam, that's yen and Tonto, Manano Pay. Even if I'm a team, dear, any man is here, dear, said the Munya and Tonton Bemakris Tony Dean. I want to say, and ne, yes, yes, yes. Come home, me, where you move, it's me, Coba, and so day, as soon as you move. I will ride the air kind of situation, and you won't have any money, son Tonton. You will ride, oh dear. Twenty marbles men, they are tossed. You know, a noon, and then the 25th of May 2026. Twenty marbles men, they are tossed. You know, a noon, and we are fimping me, do noon, see a moon. 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
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It me, Kayanun to me, Kayanun to me, yea. Radia Dawasi. Heaven FM Ghana and the HOP Multimedia. Yes, of course.

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0: 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Nay, a barcope and cofa by my name, ma. If you had a nibby, a footy or anon, and cofa a by my name, ma. If you had a nibby. Obeshe fie no Nipa nyina omu nyina so body pe Obia so pese onyine che Enti di okoti aduro no amemene bibia gu ne yam no nguda Yamiso and Casso Nipa Bemem and a baby a go, am I young? Yamian Casa child limits a manipa, Tammy de Bew. Is a woman a drill? One more drill? Also a drill? What's in a drill more? Limit on Yamia channel a drill to Mansa Sana. More Yanko. Yamin to me, obedient to Mrs. Sanya Melemetino. Gideon Yankopon Peso, no one Casabuano, no water. Now, one of the Radimo Mutimitinasi, a dinquatin and amen, and you will be away chum 70, no Namayarimo, no Radiatonon Quamo, Mumunim. Ubi a wedding 90, 100. Aye, are ye be any nemo? Only a senior me at an unquanim. 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Say yamen a calino didn't call her punishment not in the firm. It's all said, so who chum 17 out to 8 or how unqua is all punish you. 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
0: 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Yeah, if you see a worry, if you do do anything, I don't know because Mentis or complain this of Sisiana. Baby! That's a shame. Who is Sansa or Sanya or Simo 28? 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

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Would you hold it? 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Only no specialist. Nipa. It is your bib to Bonimua, more shasmujie, and many nipedria, and many cra, na winya. 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

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And in China, Peradish, our partner, Fikosuma, were feeding in the hair.
Medin Edinana Ajenim Boati. And pay Radin Shaw also pass with you Heaven FM Ghana. Radin Shaw pa so share Elijah TV. God bless you, pa. Production team ni nyina ye krado. And it will be a ye na famu de. Na what the abua said ye be ya, juma de kasi. Bibia so ebetimi aye kama ene anope. Na abusia. Anope mi bisa wo se HOP mobile app no egusua edi hu nkomo kirewo. Na asem bisa no ene se. Also watch me download ana. House of Power app on what you may download do ana. 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You'll be also a come one seven. You'll be also a do who are dance here. You'll be also a bohu de guru at a child for fro. And pay just pick up your phone. The patch of our phone is here. So you should 100 phone now. And one is also a co play store. So you should 100 phone now. And one is also a co play store. Nano pay what download do app can see I will hurt them. Now cause I'm so download you yeah. Yeah, my papa I go so ebi ni. Anytime, any moment. So crow by now shemu. Oti kai mu ana oti kai. Eh fa ana okro. Who are from mu ana? Everywhere. Baby, I wish ebi ya. So nya download do app we ya. No question. 247. You can listen to the prophet of God. Make sure with you for Francis Kwati, your founder and leader at the House of Power Ministry International Safono. No question. And some papa. Abrebia Christo. Offer it for so. Na, okay, what's some editor? Nina. Some messages are hold away. Ubenya bi ewo app yi so na chese won so watimi abati ene ntia no pay we e ma app no e de mo sononko e de chan foforo ene ntia no pay won so bo homode e na download app kesi ewo phone so sa eno achi chana so ma mi say all the social media handles Ninina so ewo app kesiye so a you can listen to Heaven FM Ghana 247 you can watch Elijah TV 247 she say testimony ben yana person obuti ninina obenya ewo app yi so eno free wa she no so ma me say yewo TikTok yewo Facebook yewo Instagram and I feel yewo YouTube What's up, Nina? Obeti mi akoho na chese. Baby a wa kasa opese wode Fabiano. 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O de boss wa na bi. 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O so ba homodi pa. Esai se apo no. Ne ma papa e wo mi pa. 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E be bo aye. Se de e be ya.
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a you get a chance anytime you pay bia no you can listen anytime no pay o you should Android folder and run it over cool play store now what type of edia shame say House of Power Ministry International House of Power Ministry International and it's the app no be yaba and yaba toswa and run it over on cyber so and download we are and run it will be in that chase will call anymore and it's no pay a radish now pass on so what you are now Ben is Radin Shay and I know pay a House of Power mobile app HOP mobile app. Hey, yeah, I know pay one so we use iPhone. No question, iPhone phone in answer. And one is a call app store. Now, chess, also what type of idea shame say HOP ministry HOP ministry and in tea iPhone phone in. Yes, you have a call app store. Nano pay. You can download the app. Okay, see ya. Now, ready. On first off, now I'm going to go to the store. The question is, already shall. Nyame Adoma Friday. Nyame Adoma Friday, yeah. This weekend, so I'm going to go to the store. And in teacher, no, so mommy say Friday. I'm going to go to the store. This weekend, so. Yamiya Adomoa, a bus alive and clear. I tell you, my brother. And ya good year, Kra. And it's Yamiya Adomoa Friday. Time on Odie. And that's why I don't know now. And Sisai. Time on Odie. That's why I don't know. And it's Yamiya Adomoa Friday. And upon on Kuno Shop. A home for the Krum Pai Bokesi and the Jim. Bomb Pies are. I know a shit. I know a numb. Eja wom ele ti ano pay me kan foma sawon so baby awa wo tie mi bia baby awa wo tie mi nka bia aye Friday Empire Bokesi eja masu ahofode krom me kire odi for Francis Quartin camp here ele ti ano pay wo so fa ho hyem we as sign say we aye Empire Bokesi a na kwasa em Christ wo nam so a oh yeah, Juma Kasia Kasia, a man and my baby. And in Tiano Pay, one no yere, one no abusia, one no kuno, one no now for four, one no ma, Yenina, and Pablo Kessi. They come for more BBS, sir. Yenina, I am fine, wishing. I fit 2026. I fit 2026. 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And it's my beer, Bessuna, which are when you are not what do I hope for the crew? I don't pay Shannon Summa, I said, time or not. I am upon on Kron. A course is a promo abeto every Friday, Bia. And it's an opay, come for more BBS, sir. Yam fire, Hunshim. Yenina. 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
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God bless you. Maybe I will be on a page for a Bible. Nah, yeah, King Ken Radia, Sam Ewaha. Psalm 37, 1, 2, 3, 4, and 5. Psalm 37, 1, 2, 3, 4, and 5. Nah, yeah, King Ken Radia, Sam Enano Pay. Nah, yeah, Ninaso. 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And I feel five for no was say. Or say, Fao quine share a rade in some. Na fao ho tono so. 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Amen. Psalm 37. 1, 2, 3, 4, and 5. Psalm 37. 1, 2, 3, 4, and 5. Atifia Simon was say, Abone for a hoto enche. Abone for a hoto enche. 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

0: 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Gina radia, someone up here, and you break. And here we are, that's woman, you know. Now, for whom you know, my Christo. For what way, you know, she on sat. For what way, you know, she on no Christo, then, sir. Nemum, and for one Casa Unumu and Nante, and for one Casa Unim in the air, and yet the open Nemum, Jawa Quenina, my Rade, Fawa Quenina, Shannon, sir, Jao Penina, Mano, so on one Casa on Fawn yet the open. Now, Ewa Nimbrimon was saying, Obey ye, Ama, Ama de Oshinina, so one sa a day, one sa a beca. Or say, Mang how, and Nibonia Fonti. Or say, Obi o Honomoa, or fat or bonnet for crying so. In Emanina, a ye, in Emanina, a crossomano. Now, so we come no signy panel. Onima Rade. I saw him poor on Kobe. Now, so Bibia Oyebia, who said a Koso. A Jano Odia. Na a Koso. Chese, Nabra Boom. Bibia Oyebia. Na a Koso Mano. And a Radia Sam say, Yehuno Obia, what is ah? Say Yehuno Obia. Onam obone fo kwan so na ne nyina chi biribia wo ye bia ekoyie ma na bible say sai ni pa no enche na onu awurade oba be twa na gusesere na enche na sai ni pa no oba be kusa se ahaban mono a ye do no atu jem and the bible say e ma yan ha ye ho kra And you mean sa phone. We are listening to it. So who be out is and how who cry? And you know, say I didn't in a media. Mia, minimal radi. Mia, me cry, sorry, Debia. 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E buama, a radia, Juma, e koso. Now so, Metaria, now why? 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Any other pay, then it just say, Menu Muni, yeah, yeah. 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Or say, Yem Matane, home, Yem Fire Quenina, Shannon, sir. 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Yeah, that Christmas say. 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Yeah, that Christmas say. 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I'll say. 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Me pacho heaven.
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0: Odi in baby out free free.
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0: Mercy ano pay my end Christmas. Me pacho also.
1: Ano pay ye de Christmas. 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En kenya o sha to so be se en boy to se yin. Because we are more bought, then I knew a young student, but I can see I was saying the Catan of Pastor yet Jawasi. The show would be named when I'm science or so. Why I answer, and you need any deep for an area, and I wish I knew a bigger phone now. Amen.
0: Amen. A radish sounds of heaven.
2: I want it to another day.
0: The patcher would be our free free.
2: The first was Monopony Duncan of Saint Pococo.
0: Yo, Mrs. Mepacho, ano pay me na Christmas. It was me and Tiwe.
2: Ano pay a day is for Christmas.
0: Amen.
2: Yet then as a papa, and you are more than be. And it does what I saw, dear, my fear for your queen in a shanning, sir. Yet then as a papa,
0: amen.
2: Well, I can't say a phone call, bosom and so.
0: Debbie,
2: and I'm a no at the beast, or fear fine show, or no, as a Ferrade and Sa. Oh, Ferrade, there was a certain Anna Pay, or my enemy that so kept a woman. And I didn't need some of the professor just got in Nene Bussia. My uncle saw a young mocassin. Heaven,
0: oh, na, yep, a radish up, our son, so Frebasso. Heaven,
3: one,
0: I have said, now, Minion Pacho, dear, baby, I
3: Moses,
0: yo, Moses, be Pacho, and pay me in the Christmas, say. My interior,
3: you're that radiant, and say, boy, you're going to find now, why you need to go to betray you. Yet another papa made that the Tiaka Fairman Yamidu for Fairbabia and the five bottles.
0: Amen.
3: Amen.
0: Amen. God bless you. Mepacho heaven.
4: Mepacho one, your two.
0: Odin Babia, free, mommy.
4: Mepacho minus still and quiet kids.
0: Yo, minus Mepacho, I don't pay me into it. Yet that Christmas.
4: You are not paying so yet that Christmas. Yagino. Yagino, young for no, Yagino, cup for no.
0: Young
4: papa was not for the coffin. Or two young to say, yes, yes, yes, papa, yes, papa. And she had a prayer, man. Yamia Samusu Busunamo, so I catch the yeno. And we see the radio to pass a Danny Dena. What did not some Busu Yen, Yen, what Miss Nian said, Yet Baya, Yamami do for or Concord and Moon Samusu. No, Yamia wanted a boy, and yet me Abeno.
0: Okay. Same anopai my end Christmas here.
5: Anopai ye de Christmas so ave some other party am abani yan kan. De toma da bu ti mu de di ma fi sen ya fi dan kuto ne be ma.
0: Amen.
5: Ya. 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
0: Nabi. 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
6: Me ba cho ana e po.
0: Odi babi a ofre free.
6: I can
0: find
6: Mammy Grace because I found
0: my son. Yo, Mammy Grace, I don't pay Christmas, said that. Mean to you, eh?
6: I don't pay said that Christmas.
0: Amen.
6: Oh, I don't know more, they are doing me, eh? And I say, oh, I say a book as baby.
0: Mama, mean to you? Oh, and to me, and you know, so, Kafra. Maybe I shall heaven.
7: I want it.
0: Would you be baby out free free?
7: Ana
0: jana mwa tele zabe kino kuke kwe. Yo mini Christmas.
7: Na anepe yeshe epwe yesha atwai yesha mafu yesha etisia. Ye hunde onyele tie ni watu do ni Kristo.
0: Okre.
7: Osa na yesha ni njuma mpa. 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And the prayers and Kakan and Anna too. No one must have walk or call away in Io. Christo, I can say, and the prayers, you never for quiet him. Yes, I am a member to quiet him. And why am I such a one away with you? And you pray and Kakan and Anna to me. The Yabakash, a Christo, and your name and a Christo, Yadawati. And you know, for Domina Trudo. And you know, for my look for you now. On the Christian, why you mean in one of the Yina, say, I'm young, born, I'll pass up for many now of another that you see, and your young come. You know, after so, I will rather by you. Oh, yeah, you show on the day, they're comfortable. Yet the wife to a heaven, and you can see now someone on top. Have no.
0: Ahana, your prayer. About your heaven.
8: Ahana, too.
0: Mama, about your dear, baby, I'll free free.
8: Ekasasi,
0: esinso awasi, midi dividu. 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
8: Ano pay, dapu swasi.
0: Amen.
9: And the priest was to say, and the person was a star boy, and by Amma, the taxi, the Sigaman. And the person, any house of pastor for Benina, is catching a sudden say, then I say,
0: Amen.
9: And then I say, then I say, so I watched the super, what that boy, and by Amma, the taxi. And my name is up upon my money now. And I moved to my funny now. Now, empire, your boss, and I mean, boy, now you're a student cleaner.
0: Amen.
9: Amen.
0: Amen. Amen. Amen. Amen.
10: Amen.
0: Amen. Amen. Amen. Amen.
10: Amen.
0: Amen. Amen. Amen. Amen. Amen. Amen.
10: And I'm not paying yet, that Christmas tree.
0: Amen.
10: And what nations to find in the bamboo, only the Gosha or the Ashkenian, the young boy and now paying nine and the question now to your enemy, amen.
0: Okay.
10: Okay, oh yeah, no parents for. And you can ask to manage to my phone to no parents for no. Yes, can I say, yes, Tirano, yes, Cosa also, now Cosa, no Guinea in the guy. Now make sure these people are in an aspect from Papa. Not sure I have an aspect. I mean, I get to go away and go away now. Amen.
0: Amen. Many of our radish are also pass off a bus of heaven.
11: One apple, Nanabi.
0: Mipacho, dee, baby, I'll free free.
11: Nanabi, Pacho, get children because I see a send us something.
0: Yo, I want to pay Menti was a day.
11: I'm not paying a man yet yesterday, and I'm a Christ too. When in Christ, someone of what you're not a GD for. Am I a yenny that swap or some I hire more when if I'm not quite seeing you?
0: Okay.
11: Now, any day be in our child, we say, is serious. Now, you're my tell at the home.
0: Yo, Auntie Agi, ano pay my auntie way.
12: Yo, and I no pay. 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
0: Amen.
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13: One
0: apple. 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
13: Your friend and I'm Cassette Yagran Quanta.
0: You, Nana, and pay your dead Christmas, my auntie way.
13: You, and I pay your dead Radiacy.
0: Amen.
13: Papa, Paneca saying, I mean, Unshilling, I mean, D4.
0: Amen.
13: The sense in you win a head in Iono, Nama, at the end of your win. The sense of what you want to was a Bobo Tin Yabrabo. Jan of the accident, Mercury, you're quite dying. 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
13: A no pay the end, but Yammy as a day in a moody for watching Yanko Paul. Yadana say, when I watch you for our dear soon or my soon being a so poor, just Yadana say, young Quanko, more Quanko, me deep for Nipsy and Penso, dinner suffer, to me, I suffer you for Nibby or dear Drew. 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
0: Amen. 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
14: I'm going to go to heaven.
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15: 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After Daniel, you can count the Utoni after the Fatao, when you be beyond to us that when you be beyond to any Munyam, one day at the after Daniel Munyam Nam or so, yes, and as Nana, they kissed us. The Muslim, come my young papa and your mammy, and Mr. Onoya Walker. And we shall only have a bit of free now, Papa Cho, heaven.
0: Ahwana, yep, a radin shower and so heaven.
16: Pacho, one a poor and a bee.
0: Minion Pacho, dean, baby, I'll free free.
16: But
0: you need more sub wagon cocoa. Minion
16: Pacho was one of me into it. One of yeah, Diane, he is a Christo, I say. Me and the boss, a man, or no, say, I'm okay, so be rare, I hope. No, be home, home, I was poor, and now, boss, your dear man, okay, you know, I'm all be a home, home, at Kenyan home. Yet the Yakuan, the Kenyan, said that you're on a quarter phone and your Kenyan at a room. It has been on Yam and Kenny Dean, and then it no shiny deal for small for the quarter four. But then I'm a year, no, and I'm the so am I human, and I'm not sure the man in quite down near my baby, Baba Messi.
0: Amen. A radin shawon so heaven.
17: Asalama eko.
0: Udi babi a ofre free.
17: Papa comfort me free free say.
0: Mini aban pacho wo so anopai ye da Christmas me ntiwe.
17: no pay the radiac. You said the radia maya, not brothers at yes, so I've been not in our way and so the air for the air baby and near Busia in any other phone in our bind. And then they had associates and our father too, and that's what they attacked you say at Dawas. It's so dear within it that or say I'm fire home children or put and sitting out the phone. But I'll say I'm fire home children, I've been not being in our Dawas, the same for what say I'm crying.
14: Yet that was the end of the day. Yo, no pensia da obadin yanko panse.
0: Amen.
14: Oh, yang yam for one yam. 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
0: Okay.
14: Yet an assent strada. 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And count,
0: only me for heaven. 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
18: Oh, na, yepe.
0: Odi, babi, how free free?
18: Pacho, your friend, you get to me free free, boy.
0: Yo, me pacho, oh, so I no pay, me enti was a day.
18: I no pay, ya di ni monya ni na, ma di obo, so ni asasim.
0: Amen.
18: Ani ni mo di ni na, wa mo di yanko di ache. 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It's an son who are mum quayanka and yes, they are not doing no more bra. Your first alquina was the cast any monyamni insure and canny dinga.
0: Amen.
18: Does you know, it's dry a mammy, your papa. 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
0: a hana, yep. 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
19: Me
0: pacho di babi a free free.
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19: Oh, nana jeli mbwati. 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Your very media. 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
0: Juana, yepe, me bacho heaven.
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0: Minion Pacho, di Babi, I'll free free.
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20: 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When a bomb born in the shed of power, what they say, yet that is so poor, yes, so yeah, the Sabbath and a crayamo, and yea, modern movie, and yea, more fair, yea, and yea, Vivia, I will not on your uncle phone, and why ye say it. 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
0: Behana, yep. 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
17: Me
0: bacho di babi out for free.
17: Yantia,
0: you want to do yourself. You want to
17: do you want to meet you? And I said, you're the champion uncle.
0: Amen.
17: No, but I said, no, boy, you can't answer. Then I mean, I'm a fair man. It's funny, then you get that shit. A man is so as a first of robot to now hope on.
0: Amen.

0: 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Amen.
1: Amen. John Aradin Shaw. Heaven.
2: One
1: year too. Maybe I showed you, free.
2: We didn't get good because I've seen London afterwards.
1: You, maybe I showed me into one of the pay.
2: I'm a pay. Yawa kan ni saya elati na edi fonso elati winchano na wanyen kesi wadi jafuni na anso elati winchamu so amen
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3: 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Yes, a broad genetics, yes, so you don't see. But who toss on summer or diamayan? Is running any can say, yes, sitting in the man of pain. Yes, we should now say the my papa, you for what say. Why do one shrano? Only in the bush and in the night, I didn't shrano. 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
1: night.
3: I'm having no.
1: Behana, yep. Heaven. Heaven.
4: Me pacho e hwa ni etu.
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4: Anopayi. Me da. E wade afte. Di fo prophet Francis Kwati nyan kupon. Give for poor young coupon, give for like a young coupon, and none pay that your mother would dream much a beam work with Sanya. Now I was saying, Mikai, if I did not sit down, I'm a demon. If you said, Mansa, hey, no, every day, now who are dating in a home here in a woman, and I'm meeting a cobra, and then me who know, and then the young son in the India, and the mammy a won't cut. You are dinner to me, Tiasidia. There was a Michel, a Ladi Dino, and Munyam, a copium, and Mia, a Ladi at the Mammy, seven family at the so. We did Radia, Senadum, the Bambo, and a Goyet, a son of my dammy, so now it's three more more day at the money, dear force, my four, or your uncle Pomba, Prophet Francis Carton, or dear Foba, Mammy, the Carton. Any moon na ni DHF na on chow heaven no.
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8: Pa cho radio dia me me hasi.
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8: comfort,
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8: into one of pay. 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
1: I said, eh, Christo dear, no, I shrugged the phone.
8: I become far one, my else reactively. Yet the one thing, I mean, shut up, come home. But the baby is Christy, amen.
1: Amen. 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Heaven.
8: Amen.
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1: Oh. You are not paying patcho me and you.
12: Oh, I'm afraid the first one you're going to not see.
1: Amen.
12: Say, and so I didn't see that you say, yeah. Come here, moon is not a fair fellow. Who are you with people, Francis Quartier? I might say, and so you're young, crazy. I didn't want to put uncle and county. They mean now I have my idea. I'm not paying it yesterday. It's so much. You're
1: Amen.
12: But not dominant mobile room. I want to do it again. Get done, I say.
1: Amen. 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Heaven. 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
1: 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I say heaven, oh, God bless Papa and Mama. 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A T. John. I say heaven, oh. 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O say inside anyina so heaven o merciful, wonderful savior. 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Heaven o. Okay, ano sone die eno no. Wei so eye Susu Kweku Ben. Okay, Susu Kweku Ben. I say heaven oh. God bless you and your brothers. Okay, this morning also Some trust in chariots and some trust in horses, but we will remember the name of the Lord our God. Amen. Okay, onoso nidia or debay no no. 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
1: Sure.
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1: You.
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1: As a dana de, Nana, you ever cause what the radiasia danasia danasia danasia. 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
0: yeah.
1: You point to me, you be wa brain, you're ready. And see, and they were signed, and we are
0: mobile.
1: Na, what they and come home in a summer and free of charge,
0: yeah.
1: Then they were buy and bim. 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
0: that's right
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0: 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And a Reverend Bismarck, Opunia Boa, Reverend Oha. Reverend, I don't pay more Kaba. Reverend, I'm going to say, I don't pay.
2: Christadam.
0: Yet a Christus, yet a Christus, pa. Reverend, and I said, I'm for Christo, as I answered the Abba. I don't pay me into a sedai, na in room, na in Incomo.
2: Rather, dear, why be?
0: No cray.
2: Why be, pa? Sansa. Why a home century and near hundred year? And there I want my dear. How are you? Away a bremon.
0: A dos son.
2: Just say, an adequate
0: pa.
2: Why be pa? Why in prim prim boar for? On well rather now, why a man and so, Macassa, a dasso at Yassi, Cassa and Munyam and Kennedy, a ye and Kennedy. Now an opinion sooner. Yeshira, your mammy, prophetess, Mercy, Quartin, Nafe, a din, Shrakasi, Ningan, so am my young papa. There, a radi, a man who crying now, did you make this from Kong Ashanansa? Na Ugusua, or ye. And I pay Prophet Francis Quartin. Now, and I pray make an assay, Radin Shira,
0: a
2: million a dear, Radin Shira, and you, papa, Ugusua, or ye.
0: All right. Reverend Bismarck Opuni Yeboa and our ten in Kano. Reverend Adopay Christo Israopa na onyo kese. All right, Adopay Abijafo and Awati on Monkey. Kwaku, we swan san Ewaha and Afi Reverend Bismarck Opuni Yeboa. Reverend so Ewaha and ne Anopay. 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I don't pay ye barber shed to me deal. And when was someone, Christo and I'm needy for swear, I see. Na ye genaso, a din combo. 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Was so ye be more quenya. 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Na ye nina. Yes ye so. Ye genaso. I say Christo dino any mon yam and ne ano pay. And then Timmy Charahon crano. My young quay. Na anopay yankobo ya niya kon huma ewo TV no so. And it is abri se app on se what download you a uwe juma mwa and wane se ube you phone. Na fe wako app on so. Oko app on so a se heaven FM Ghana na opes u tia ubo so a ubenya. Elijah TV so and opes osha. 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Facebook Live, Heaven FM Ghana, e honso, oko honu mwa, obeti mi abo wanya ko huma. And afe YouTube, Heaven TV Ghana, Heaven TV Ghana, e honso, oko honu mwa, e tregu ewo honu mwa. and also be to me about when you call home, come up, and ne, I no pay. 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
3: Wabi, also on your cancer. Onufu, breast cancer. Oh, my man, your breast cancer.
4: But I, when I, why ye any?
3: Why ye any?
4: Debbie, I don't know for the other crack, yeah, by an unsure bassa.
3: That's the sea, and see, and that's it.
4: Yeah, I was not for natural chip.
3: No, for natural chip. Yes, so Christo say, yeah. Also, I saw Cassa. Now, the other.
5: What did you say? But the moon from a swift from what? Fabio, who's on your cancer? Oh, no, for breast cancer. Oh, my man, your breast cancer.
4: But I, when I, why yenny?
5: Debbie,
4: I don't know for the other crack, yeah, by an unsure bassa.
3: That's the sea, and see, and that's it.
4: Yeah, I was not for natural chip.
3: No, for natural chip. Yes, so Christo say, yeah. Also, I saw Cassa. Now, the other,
5: no,
6: them tears him till my time. What the deal?
3: That's a show.
6: It's a man to say,
3: oh, I'm fierce, sir.
6: Did I have fine?
3: Oh, I'm fierce, sir.
6: We're 54 years. Found no more, sir. Let me call a woman, I said. Your friend me interview her. Maybe we try to be a passive, so I said we were meant it.
5: Yeah, the Christus. Monkoya Bonnie Biem. Let your chain say, I'm Mamma so. But the Mugina from a swift from what?
0: All right. May the Mugina mon from so a frimu. Na cancer. 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
1: 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Yeah. 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
0: okay
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1: 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So ahu. 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
0: okay
1: and it's an a cancer son no? And so at here and you say enya be badi fantin be say be badi
0: e
1: wo be bia
0: okay
1: wo be po ho no mo pam pam that's what you want for na say wo say wo kojo be bia obeto bia kemo ni treatment ni so ye ya e kan so wom
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0: e
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0: 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I'm telling you. So the another problem e ba dia.
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1: 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Me ba jo what ma say?
0: E man na a share free DNA.
1: E share free DNA.
0: Okay.
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0: yeah
1: me ba cho what must cancer cell no dey information ne nam ti ye say wo ha what do ha ye say okay ya nwe no ko ni say sa en ti say nye rade Anna, wo be yesa. Enye urade a,
0: enye urade a.
1: Wan. What do I say?
0: Urade
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0: Tu ase.
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0: Yeah.
1: By doctors ne de.
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13: anopo mi yintiwe. 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And your young shakers, seeing a demo as a fair day. Nana say, I will whoop a make a woman and anon me, meaning our breast cancer. We are the mammy, the papa mammy. And every way, a born name, breast cancer. A dear, that was sick. Who was saying, Yanum, and he had been moon now, was somewhere I wear. A dear, that was sick. A Eka,
0: Nana,
13: you don't mean Kundi Pemu, a bowswa. Nadia, in so team of him, who do whip him out, who bomb, Nana, Nana, I said, Dunquan, the man, your coupon. I know.
0: Ahana, your pe. Aradin Shah, me patch your heaven.
14: If I shall one, your pearl.
0: Would you be out free? If I
14: shall mercy me and Coco.
0: Mercy, I don't pay me into it.
14: Oh, I'm not paying. 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
0: Amen.
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1: ehwa na ye pe me pa cho heaven
2: ehwa na ifu na na
1: odi ba bia free free mama pa cho me ntwa no pe ye she Christo ni monya ma no pe ye
2: o na na nyanye ye bi papa
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2: 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Yet you have to do ready and pay. And when I'm coming ready,
1: you're coming ready. You, Mama, I know pay me in two ones where. Yes, she Christo and Moyam.
2: I'm a pay, yes, she Christo and Moyam, yes, Christo can say. Well, my dear, why are you my papa and I'm in my mini? Hey, if I didn't put all or to me, young, why did say you? So I say, I live away and yet draw a cow, I say, a woman, I do the financial radio. Amen. No more so many Jerry Paya. The Catholic is saying, you're not counting. And I'll pay showing you, yum. The Dawasi, one Yawai, the Dawasi, da. Amen.
1: Amen. Heaven.
3: Awa, yeah, poor Nana.
1: Odin, baby, I'll free free.
3: I'm
1: done traveling because I'm not sure. You want to pay my interior?
3: And none of that, she had got his papa. Amen. What dear, what dear, wishing a free papa? I have to dumb my own rap. It sounds on our body, Padian, you don't want that in the future.
1: No crap.
3: I had dear Yamawa Mo. Amen.
1: Amen. Ehwana. Yepe. Me ba cho heaven. Heaven.
0: Ehwana.
1: Me ba cho din ba bia ofre free. 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
0: Felicity Damaso.
1: Me ba cho wo so anu pay. Ye she Christo ni nyam.
0: I'm paid ye the Christ. As I do this time and do agency.
1: I am a man.
4: Oh, yeah, the radiance.
1: Amen.
4: The radiance. The radiance. The why am I in the enemy? The radiance is a Mormon. This to us.
1: Amen.
4: And you be the enemy of you. The Christ to us is a Mormon. Say, it's a Christ. It's a Christ. My heaven.
1: Ehwana, yepe. Me pa chow heaven.
0: Pa chow an yepo.
1: Odi, babi, how free free.
0: But that's your mind, I've seen.

0: 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Yes, she Christian.
1: I
0: want
1: to pay dear. I
0: Amen. Heaven.
2: Kwane tu.
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2: Pacho mi free free between me de vida.
0: Yo vida me pacho anopay. My ancient Christian munyam DSA ho.
2: Anopay dia mi se Christian munyam.
0: Amen.
2: And na so nyam me sem no wase ya bia mo.
0: Na kre.
2: Na se yare na wo so a. They are really metal, so who said yet see
0: it? You can't say yet.
2: She said, how be the toss of Sana? No, who said yet see it? Ah, she said, so when you win
0: amen.
2: The Yanaka see it, your man of so. You can't say only in a henna. Only in a henna, dad. Amen.
0: Amen. Heaven. Heaven.
3: One,
0: yes. Maybe I told you, baby, I'll free free.
3: Especially
0: in the main United States. Yo, Mama, I'm not paying. Christian di monyamwe. Mama, I'm pacho wa somaye she Christian di monyam. I'm not paying.
3: I'm not paying yet. Tanyanyasi.
0: Amen.
3: So ne, what's saying ne? Numi yari. I'm not paying yet. Tanyanyasi. So ne, what's saying ne? Numi yari. It's pay yet a kempo. Pay wa. Pay any day.
0: Any easy.
3: No way. To my way, 3 months. As I just did, as I just did, I'm pa. No, I'm not going to watch Jimmy. Nick Tampo, and Jimmy Fire, anyway, as I did, that was say, I'm pa. When you'll be a show when you win him, I'm not paying a thing to run count, a union count, nothing count, don't some count, that they was say, was saying, you know, that was it, as I did, that was it. Do we hear me?
0: Heaven, oh, yep, me patch your heaven.
3: Oh,
0: Odin, baby, I'll free. You, Mama, I don't pay you or some into it.
3: You, the Christ, I see.
0: Amen.
3: There, oh no, you're not my case. I am your young Mushe, I am Babi, I am me, Uncle Pana, your territory, Uncle Pana. And then I see, no, you're not my case. When you should show me now, one day, young. And then I see, we look to the very one in the beginning, near my ears, or no, or call daughters with dinner.
0: Heaven.
4: Would
0: you be out free? Because I
4: said, Grace.
0: Grace, I know pay. Yes, ye, my engineer, so yes, she Christo and William.
4: Father, then I'm not free.
0: Heaven.
4: That was the
0: radio. About
4: your
0: heaven.
4: We are catching.
0: Heaven.
5: 0245488066 0501322214.
0: About your heaven. 0501322. Ooh, heaven. Heaven. Heaven.
4: Come
0: on, let alone. Maybe I show you,
4: baby,
0: I'm free. But you're a firm, and you're a firm, and you're a firm, and you're
4: a firm, and you're a firm, and you're a
0: I'm not sure if you're a man.
3: Nana, I know pay a ship you so new, no one that says, yeah, why am I in your mamma, me a papa? A radio, you
0: no crap, Nana,
3: me cheap, I make a dear, yeah, mena cancer. Ah, a radio cassa watch it. A radio, you do watch it. Yet then I said, my mamma, me a papa. Send your radio and come obey a day, say, I mean, send your radio and come obey a
0: day.
3: Ah, come obey a day. 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
3: papa.
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0: 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Heaven. 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
0: 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What are
6: you?
0: You, Mamma, I don't pay your sick Christo anymore, my auntie.
6: Amen.
0: God bless you. Maybe I show heaven.
7: Udini
0: babi ya ofre free.
7: Acha Mrs. Matthew,
0: you Mrs. Maybe I was one of pay me into it.
7: Acha Michelle, dear, dear, yama. Then yami, your mamma near Papa, yeah. The cassette rabbits in our crumb. It is all near the obin ye be done. Now, Sabakan, I'm not pay a shred with him. A yard you crunk on a case, but I have been no one.
0: Yep. 0245-488-066-0501-322-214. Maybe I shall heaven.
8: That's so bad.
0: Udi, baby, I'll free free.
8: That's for your family.
0: Maybe I shall also want to pay me into a. Kafra, Kafra, Ahman Munye. Amen. Amen. Amen. Aradisha, batch of heaven. Udin baby out free free.
9: Matilda
0: Yo, Matilda and Pacho and Opey, my answer Christo and Moyam.
9: Amen.
0: 0245-488-066-0501-322-214. Heaven. Elizabeth, be patch up, be on a damn hook. Why? Ahmane Munye, sand down hook a crammy.
10: Elizabeth,
0: so
10: make us a people.
0: Maybe I show me into. Yes, say Christo and Munyaman of pay. Anopay, yet
10: you are still in the
0: house. You
10: get the way I am, my boy, I am.
0: Amen. Amen. Ahmane Munye. Amen. Mini about Radin Shaw pass on so free. Why? Me bacho heaven. Heaven.
7: Me
0: bacho di babi out free free.
11: Yes,
0: I'm baking. Yes, I'm baking. Yes, I'm baking. Yes, I'm baking.
11: I'm going to say,
0: Yo, me pa chow mi chow ano pei.
11: Amen.
0: Aradin Shawan so heaven. Heaven.
12: Thank you.
0: Me ba chodi babi a free free menu a.
12: Ba jo ya pe me kase fi get good.
0: Yo, ano pa mi enti we.
12: Dan e die Christo asi. Ye Christo asi ma ya papa ni ma mi nu mi ya radi ayamo.
0: Amen. Heaven. Heaven. Went to me, and you know, so Kafra. Heaven. Friday in Kwana, ya empire, no, why? And she's open, so baby, a Friday, why?
13: Maybe Friday in Kwana, why?
0: And she's open, baby, and upon on Kronia, ya shasye, why? Friday, bia, and upon on Kronia, ya shasye, and in Tiana, I shall not soon, dear mammy. Maybe heaven. Heaven.
11: Oh,
0: baby, I'll free free. 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Heaven.
11: Odin,
0: baby, I'll free free.
11: Do you want me to go?
0: Mary, not down, Hunkakra, my why?
14: and none of them say, I didn't know my me.
13: Oh, I don't. America. 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Mary, a radish shaw, a homony moon, ye. A radish shaw, pa, why? And when yum ain't can Christo, aha, and I know pay. Bepacho heaven.
15: Bacho one and two.
13: Would he be our friend, Freemunia?
15: Bacho David, Manson, after.
13: You, David, bepacho, I know pay, yes, shake Christo, and when yum, to me do
15: ya see. 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I no pay ye shake Christo any monyam ye yenikes ye wofa hudia wa pai ama yenianum. 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Heaven o.
13: Wa na ye pe. Me ba chow heaven. Odi babi a free free. Yo sister ma no pay was so me into one so.
16: Oh, I'm paying down na kwa.
13: Amen.
16: O ti asifu ta ko ko. 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Di ko wu. Na ko mo ye na de papa ma do ni so. 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Ya ka te ya da wa.
13: Amen. A radish of us, so basso heaven.
15: Come on, and turn on a
13: view. Udi, baby, I'll free free.
15: But say a friend in God with me, said we at Yama.
13: Okay. God will me patch on a pay me into you.
15: Nana be yet there are the papa papa because Yama Yama Yama Yama.
13: Amen.
15: You're shedding when you're on the phone and that's it. I'm on the phone and say,
13: Heaven. Heaven. Maybe I told you, baby, I'll free free. Going to me, and you know so. 0245 488 066 0501 322 214. Emma Christo di anwanwa de any to me do ya onam ni di for so a see heaven heaven
15: ehwan eton
13: me ba cho odi ba bia free free
15: ba cho e sem man bi ni ka se free man bon
13: yo man bi an opay wo so me ntio e
15: an opay ni se se ni na di e sie so na bi e mo nyam me urade a
13: You two years there to me, and I'm holding your dad to me.
15: To me, Cassiana grew there to me, so no, and I dare give him a mere me. Let thou art a radi, and when young counting, I ain't counting, or Basaki, our master, amen.
13: Amen. A radi shop, mammy, so and so, Frebasso, heaven.
15: I want to make home.
13: Mepacho Dean, baby, I'll free free.
15: Mepacho, friend Evelyn, make a special liberal.
13: You, Evelyn, I don't pay me 80 or so, or so.
15: I'm not paying used to any day or you don't bury my get out of street.
13: Amen.
15: Hey, when you know, you are material in a cell, I won't go to dinner for another man.
13: Oh, maybe I shall also.
15: We are in a put on the way, like I just said, to pay you, but to say, to pay you, at the say, now you are your way.
17: already had our tree. Then you were Christa. Second to me, you.
13: Heaven.
18: Never.
13: Maybe I showed the baby out for free.
18: Imagine I did your call.
13: Imagine I don't pay me to wear. Yes, she Christian Munyam.
18: Oh, I don't pay a she Christian Munyam Cassie. One knee, yes, Christo. Yakasa said, Yay, and come from turn to me and I audio. On one juma, one number we are brace all yet. Yet there was a my Indian, my Yakun, my May. Oh, I don't fall. Cancer. Any Sabia, when I'm one don't know a home of Bosso or home of I draw through one, put them on near Siano Pay. Do I sit there in I, oh dear? We say, when I didn't deny, oh dear. What to me, I didn't deny. Yeah, do I say? Heaven, oh,
13: na, yep, a radish, a bachelor of heaven. Udi, baby, I'll free.
19: Friend,
13: Maduma, Nicata, is the answer. You are the man of Hay was a mean to
19: Amen.
13: Heaven.
20: Heaven.
13: Maybe I heaven.
20: Heaven, oh.
13: And why are you paying baby out free free?
20: Because I'm doing Mr. Lugam free free in price to call in price.
13: Maybe I wanted to do a hopper. I don't want you home. I am why? Debbie. And what day? Maybe I shall show home. I am why? Now you know, ain't me in Casa. Heaven.
21: Harry.
13: A one if you didn't baby out free free.
21: Make a chum, make a selfish
13: me and your Mavic. Yo, Mavic, I don't pay my share Christian Munyam also.
21: I'm afraid you. You're down back, you're not sick. You're not making sure I'm on my dear now, who you did get here. While you are my union, you're gonna see. Oh, look at all the acid, that man, no, you can't say. So, no, you know, because I are where we are. Oh, it is a being. You have no passing. Let the Christmas. And I made the was it. It's so in the number three. Let your wife get me a bit away. The gun has to be green.
13: Amen. Na, yepe. All right, Aradisha on Sopa, Mammy, so on so of na obaso and nano pay. Any young science on could be away. Na, young cowboy and yako, whom are not young shed to me, do ya? I see. 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
22: 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Yesu Christo say yeah. Oso baso okasa. 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
24: 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E de se de makoma ye adwuma no. Mitrim. Jim. Jim sa.
22: Na se se de na si.
24: Se ba yo fraya ko ezi. Dem tears him 3 months. Chain. What a deal.
22: That's a show.
24: say man to say
1: four. Oh, yes,
24: I did a fine.
1: Oh, yes, I
24: were 54 years. Found no sasa.
1: Found no sasa.
24: Let me call a woman. I said, your friend, me interview. Made me try to be a passive. So I said, we were meant it.
1: Yeah, the Christmas. Monkoya Bonnie Beam. Let your chain say, I'm Mamma so. But the moon from a swift from what? Mabia, what's wrong your cancer? Oh, no, for breast cancer. Oh, my man, your breast cancer.
23: But I, when I, 1 year, ni.
1: 1 year, ni.
23: Debi adoko no fona ye kakraka ye ba ina na nsuo basa
1: na sisi an sidi an asi
23: ya wusa no fona twetwe kula
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24: na mu wo na mu tim kru kansa de bi
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24: eh nko kasa kula se kamenti
1: Come, Cassassi and Count.
24: It is a Macuma, you know, between him, him, him, sir.
1: As I say, dear Nancy,
24: you say, by a prayer, crazy. Them chairs him till my time. It was a deal.
1: That's a show.
24: You say, man, you say,
1: oh, yes, I
24: did a fine.
1: Oh, yes, I
24: were 54 years. Found no sasa.
1: Found no sasa.
24: Let me call a woman. I said, your friend, me interview. Made me try to be a passive. So I said, we were meant it.
1: Yeah, the Christmas. Monkoya Bonnie Beam. Let the chain say, I'm Mamma so. But the moon, I'm from a swift from what?
13: Okay. And it's way ene hawa na anuanom yi na omunam mu na nokwasam Kristo onam ne di for soa wayi wo mo e de afri mu and it's way ena ye gina so na ye di animunyam hye nyina ama ono Kristo and it's abre won so betmi afre no aba so ye to aso 0245488066 0501322214 0501322216 Heaven.
2: I'm
13: a fool. I'm a fool. I'm a fool.
2: I'm
13: a fool. I'm a fool. I'm a fool. I'm a fool. I'm a fool. I'm a fool. I'm a fool. I'm a
2: fool. I'm a fool. I'm a fool.
13: Heaven. Heaven.
2: Heaven.
13: Oh, honey, baby. So, Dean, baby, I'll free free.
2: I will
13: see. Look, I'm not paying.
2: Amen.
13: I'm going to go to the house.
2: I'm not paying you.
3: The castle has done and can be da. Heaven, oh,
13: Ewa na yepe 0245 488 066 0501 322 214 Heaven.
4: Baby,
13: I showed you, baby, I'll free free. I
4: tell you, from Koyushi. That's a free case.
13: You, Koyo, I don't pay. Yes, she's Christian, when you're me and you, eh?
4: I don't pay yet. And when you're on care, Raddy.
13: Amen.
4: You're ready, you know, when you're why am I in Yanu? How are you, my name, Yanu?
13: What?
4: You know, I'm not doing so many mobile, who am I, the mobile who be asking in Yanu? So.
13: I'm not paying. If you are also on a family, you are
5: not paying the Christmas. But to me, dear, I am a dear in Sanchana. I am marrying you and no money, memory. A man in Sanchana, you are not going to go into the Pajan. To be a video, I teach you maybe an old person. Who I am in you.
13: Yes,
5: and then I say.
13: I am a young man.
5: I am a young man. No bit me, aye. Then comedy hospital for your basta. A number two drove. How much I say? Open my drone, I'll be crowded. Also, up harbor. Then so shed your radi. Why, a cafe in Shrangan when I'm Kennedy. The Kennedy come on, yes, sisters. Amen.
13: Amen.
5: As you know,
13: Ewana, yepe. Maybe I shall heaven. Udi babi au frefi mame.
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13: amen right so mama radin shawon so ano pe se oba so heaven heaven heaven odi ni babia o free free
8: Amen. Your call has been put on hold.
13: There be 0245 488 066 0501 322 214 Heaven.
25: There.
13: Me show din babi how free free.
25: Bacho yes me kwesi Paul me ka sefi achim ada
13: somase. Yo kwesi me bacho ano pay you waso. Yes she Christian munyam.
25: Okay. Canadian Pombas, a year doma, white gin, or dinner bassa, a yinima, a few or yale, or how any amanium. Say, Radwa, dear mamma, near Papa Mia, a cat has done Cody.
19: Amen.
25: Uncutodin has done cap, Uncutodin a yinka. Yano asia, near you, cheerful. Yano asia, near you, bunny air for. When ye up a panny a mamma, with for ye only a man who are name ya.
19: Amen.
7: Yo, yet then you may see, then you are fast to agree me and we. You then you cook on a sea, sending who grand and yam.
19: Amen. 0245 488 066 0501 322 214. Also, bet me a friend, Wabaso. Me patch all heaven. Heaven.
8: Heaven, you too.
19: Me patch all the baby out free free. Oh, and to me, and you know, so heaven.
8: What I say?
19: Maybe I told you, baby, I'll free free.
8: Then Elizabeth, I can actually say, man, see
19: you. Maybe I told you, pay what's for me into it.
8: Oh, and then I pay you like you say,
19: amen.
8: That's a flat, that's what they can see. Why am I in your bottom? And then you have that mind. Yeah, I can say, I said, uncle, we didn't die. You were yet, that was it. Can you already have fun? I can move fast, fast.
19: I was so humble. Amen. Radisha also self fre now basso 0245 488 066 0501 322 214. Heaven. Heaven. Maybe I told you, baby, I'll free free.
9: And
19: tell you, I'm into one of you.
9: And then,
19: I am a man.
9: You did the Vic, my face refused to our seat.
19: You Vic, out of pay, you was some yet you.
9: You done your coup pass and a pay.
19: Amen.
9: You in a cafun or your chrono. I don't know, Kuto, not to me, I didn't know. Yes, sir, one boy, papa, and him, I'm human by. Up to me, I do my few, O Moyalimo, Edenasi, Amen.
19: Amen. Maybe I show heaven. Heaven, Nevi. Maybe I show heaven. Heaven.
25: One is two.
19: Maybe I show the baby out free free.
25: It's some headache, you see.
19: Yo, Eric, maybe I show Najina Yi Kakra Maya Nayantun Kanye Wai. I don't pay my issue, Christo Dian Eric.
25: And
19: the
25: idea
19: is
25: so a boy at home by my team. Ah, you can't come, Bonnie dear, and I think anything. Send the way your money.
19: Amen.
25: Heaven.
19: Heaven. Heaven.
9: Bye.
19: Maybe I tell heaven.
9: Heaven, yepe.
19: Odi, baby, I'll free free.
9: If I show the
19: baby, okay, maybe I try to pay you also. yes, a Christian, Munyam.
0: If I feel well.
19: Many of them patch over, so yes, a Christian, Munyam. Not doing radio, no mammy, why?
0: Because I'm a baby, if I do, I am, my dear.
19: I watch you.
0: If I try the Christmas, I say, my dear, why am I in Yano? I said that any in Moyam and Kanye didn't die. I said, Papa, if you move there, Omunia can't have a movie, and say, Raddy, I fire Papa to ask for book answer, I read and ask Papa. Amen.
19: Amen. Heaven.
0: Hello.
19: Heaven. Heaven. 0245 488 066 0501 322 214. Na Doom Radio no maye and San Awafre. Why? Yes, Remoa, Molin Shishano, so my heaven.
10: Patohani, a tomb.
19: Udin, Babi, our free free.
10: But Orlando knew, Achimwedia.
19: Orlando, I no pay, yes, Shek Christo, and Nimoyam, the SC home. Ain't you?
10: Oh, Nana, I no pay, David Yassi.
19: Amen.
10: Sarah did the end. The son said, "Dear, do I dream in Chassia soon? Quan on the Nipay and Nipatia, that you are the end, Nipan Chassia, the Jimmy and Chassia, which I said, Oh, you know, coupon and pack. Yeah, didn't you know? Oh, yeah, didn't you know? You know, and appear on a shame, Munam, yet can I say, Sir, and appear. What's saying Yanum, your maminum, your papanum, your brothernum, and Yanum Nina Yaria, and yes, you could be an Oaji and Sana was our Yari. Me tank of Beggis can Sana was our Yari. Uniscaqua, Bessawa, could you say, Uber Pesica Bansa, Nelso, a radiant deer, and the whom of the doors of my young Kennedy and Yano Pay, our Christian Jesu Demon. Amen.
19: Amen. Mr. Radin Shaw, so Anopay, se Ofre Basso, heaven. Maybe I showed you, Baby Alfred Free.
11: I see
19: you from
11: Dana,
19: I'm a castle garden. You, Dana, Anopay, me and Tue. Yes, she's Christian, my young.
11: Yes, she's a young one. I didn't to me. Yeah, why? The pain and
19: Amen.
12: Oh, yeah, we done a candia, a young name when you do to say, oh, yeah, yeah, yeah, be done.
19: Yeah.
12: Mira, dear, dear, no. If it is, if we bring your wife, we are dear. Yeah, yeah. It's an opera, dear, radio are my mini papa no more bo. That's an air, it's an answer almost so. An opera, I see the radiacy.
19: Amen.
12: It's any dear concurrent, you know, but then it didn't catch me.
19: I see.
12: So what do on my Ghana? Na other years I bet do me. It's any dear concurrent in your Edanasi. Oh, yes, Christo Demo. Amen.
19: Amen. Heaven.
14: I want to know.
19: Maybe I showed him, baby, I'll free free.
14: But
19: you're coming, I'm going to put you to pass. Yo, mommy, I don't pay me
14: a tune, swear. Also, I'm going to pay the radio to power. Why am I in the enemy?
19: Amen.
14: I don't know if I have to monkey in the enemy now. Am I made up from a common theatre? Yeah, who said no rather this second to Mr. Sayer, we had an answer, Papa. Yet then I say and sat down, no good on, nor yet a software young couple. Yet then I saw no person, if I am my mammy in the animal. Yet then I think she uncanny dream when you all yammy a danny day now. Yet then I saw my any animal and papa for an open way to be. Amen.
19: Amen. Heaven.
16: The one here too.
19: Maybe I told you, baby, I'll free free.
16: But your friend, you're cool, I'm a cassette from one.
19: Hey, mommy, I know pay you also, me and you. Yo, mama mpacho wa sumi inti wa anopeyi. Amen. Amen.
15: Amen.
19: Amen. Amen. Amen. Amen.
17: Amen.
19: Amen. Amen. Amen.
17: Amen.
19: Amen. Amen. Amen. Amen. Amen. Amen. Amen. Amen. Amen. Amen. Amen.
17: Amen. Amen. Amen. Amen. Amen. Amen. The radio so when I do a new move, who am I not sure? So, Mama, I have a tattoo and say, yes, so am I, many of a case, I said, none of the yet that was it. After that, come within a young council, so kind of a young council, yet that was it. Oh, move, who knew I do it? No, dear, no, I have a tattoo, yeah, I have a tattoo. Give me any money for coming in my media, or more, or Radia Mamma, who I didn't come on my channel. I'm not Radia, I said, the wrong time. And I had a sound, I do on some people, yet that was it.
19: Amen. Heaven.
25: One
19: heaven. Baby, I'll free free.
25: Something
19: I'm Pacho was so unopay me into it.
25: I'm a baby. The man coupon.
19: Amen.
25: You're not
19: correct.
25: Hello.
19: Heaven.
18: Hello.
19: Maybe I should do radio. No, why? Not sign for heaven.
18: And I'm Mary New to over them.
19: Mary, maybe I should pay my interior. Yes, she Christo and Munyam.
18: Anna, Christo, I said that the intimate say no more. I want what dear me, Christo, I am my union. Anna, can't say I be any ego.
19: Sure.
18: Because I'm running under the area of the woman, I did that told me. Nana, nay, I robe, nay, I robe with him. They are all some country. A cumbibri. That's a feast to Ayadum. I on my Ghana, a civil. Sir, young fire wound deep. Cansay, dear. Oh, Christo, I no play yet. That was it.
19: Amen.
18: So, you Christo and I are wine a bit me.
19: Wine a bit me,
18: I
19: am. Wine.
18: A much in chimber, bro. A much in chie. And so I knew ye. A man may be a wolf at your crumb. Oh, Nana, I no pay Christo, yet that was it. Your sudden to me say a numuda. Near why am I in the enemy? Your castle yet that was it. Yet that was it. Yet that was it. Yet that was it, Nana, I no pay heaven. Oh,
19: na, ye pay. Many about Radisha pass on so fair basso heaven.
17: Heaven.
19: Oh, one, ye pay would be baby out free.
17: I saw within the Juliet, I saw free broken up as
19: well. Yo, Juliet, I don't pay you also. My 8 year old swear, yes, she's Christian.
17: Oh, and then, yeah,
19: Amen. All right, my family last caller. Na EDSC and Anopay. Heaven. Heaven.
20: Oh, na pehona na betna.
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20: And okay, that Christo asi. 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
19: Amen.
20: Da Christo asi.
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0: And you may know Siamba, prophetic news. Odi for Francis Quartin, Eddie Bebray. Na Shana Sumami say, and you may know what heaven, Bosu, repeat. Aha, Jumadi, yay. Yabesign, Abo, repeat, Eddie Amount. And you may know what she, and it drew her, and yeah, Bushani, and I'm on Tanasi. 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
0: A radin show so pa. Right. 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
0: There be
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0: There be. Amen. Reverend, Adopay Radin Shaw on Sopa. Mesumidin Adinana, Ajinim Boatin, Adopay Production Team Nina. 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

0: mama kwa ba dia tosu mi enu biemo Heaven FM Ghana so OHOP Multimedia. 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And me did said you would see in the last week Thursday no rain fee. Did you plan said you would see no rain fee? And it's also no more than our friend now, so about so you would see, and they would see me for free. One year and I buy the channel, come. I don't know, boy. What's in a night, Jenny Boatin? What's in it? One day, Oku Oso and Sana Fee Reverend, a best my Kupunia boy. I'm when I can boom with the heaven bosu. Abraham. Oh, sorry, so no famous, my better nice, yeah. Me to us, Mene, Prophet Francis Carter, I can boom. And I had the Hofer Dimre, Abraham. And until any answer, after Hofer Dimre, you made the Ahoo, the Diddy Swing in Abeba. HRS Beba, the heavily launching Subeba. Heaven crying so Beba.
1: Jesus is here.
0: Prophetic news for you. Me so be heaven be my so be by the mirror number. Ni antena. Any ofidie no en free her. And inti a burning tea. Your back activity phone lines in 10 also Febra. 02454880066. 02454880066. And up is 0501322214. 0501322214. And then also 0501322216. 0501322216. And I feel also the last week tells you what say you know. Any and enche. Obia di kia baso da. Me patcho heaven.
2: Me patcho honey too.
0: Ah, don't patcho di ni baby a feel free.
2: Me patcho land the new.
0: Bell boy. Where di kia o class? Bell boy o kwa no. Eh, we no so di kia de bia na bell boy a don manu mo bia huse.
2: I'm a class. Yawo for et na so dem di boni et na so dem and no na yes yet so the mayin to me nya de tin.
0: Okay,
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2: Compound
0: overseer.
3: That's right.
0: That's why I didn't patch a young quay down so to me for free.
3: If
0: you have a patch, you have done also, then also, okay, your message I boy in him. Assistant Christ Prophet. Mepacho Heaven. Last week, Thursday, no Pacho, a Diana, you're sweet to me, F free, ready due for messaging him.
3: Still ready for messaging, so I say, Heaven, or say, Obia Mwawa. A young girl waiting me a call. And on Tina, Yananam, saw them with the dear Troy, the Umpavia Sumi, Womu Bonim. It is Annie, Mano, I ain't it three, I should say, Yang. Ain't he a banana? Yen to me, ain't ya a mock on papa and to your name, they say, yeah, I have been Christo, yeah, do you know a ready for it in our church, you know. And say, yeah, your book on pa at Tobo. Sabaya, that's your man, so be poached, yeah.
0: Okay.
3: pam pam to man and manu. Sanse Usha yet Papa Simutia. Na sa no crono see u gidye a in quantum pony mana one and a Louis mu and a banana unique into a so giddy se what Timothy in sumu. And say ya boss akwana to my mana say a man even po ku ya se an almost ya bra ya yen ya baby papa twan rather more say can o can him be manu but sequo room never can it will be.
0: That's right.
3: Ya yen ya the world did for your book and patu yenim a madachino ya ni a manage me ya check on Christmu. They are necessary a radi for us and say we are on show di for quite na
0: we
3: show
0: di for
3: ba
0: me
3: si kwa
0: na say Christ
3: we show
0: hello ewa na ye pe we show pa mami me pa cho heaven no
4: ewa na ye pe
0: ada fun pa cho din baby afree free
4: we pa cho for me grace me kese fita kwa di
0: that's right grace me pa cho Thursday no e dey na won so for free ah for dey me
4: me pa cho Thursday no I make sure mama share any day. That's the topic, you know.
0: Mm-hmm.
4: Benefit of the Christ.
0: Aye, we did not come in the two people.
4: But I would say.
0: Topic now, I can't come in the two people. Message title.
4: Ah.
0: Ready, no, shout out.
4: I'm coming to Genesis.
0: Uh huh.
4: Now, man, all kind of day. All kind of
0: day. But you're two people.
4: Mm-hmm. No, there. One cut and fat. Say Uncle Panel cuts on cut and fa on cut and fa heaven.
0: Okay.
4: No, or cut a fa. Kenyan as I see, but you're not Ken. No, you're Kenyan as I see you. No, the cut off for home. No, Christ, but we now are the man here. On the moon, yeah, heaven. On the moon, or cut off a heaven, or cut off a heaven.
0: Okay.
4: Cut off a heaven. Now, not more kind of day. More kind of day.
0: Hey, Pacho was so you, Pa.
4: Nah, Orica say, yeah, Papa, yes, I'm not aware of Papa. So, why are Papa? I want. Where we shall want a family of Papa. I will have any problem. They are going to pack. So, young couple would not catch up for Timothy. So, I'm not Timothy. No, I have Papa the 2 minutes. And we're doing our first Timothy. No, I have for 17 years.
0: Okay.
4: No, sorry. No, you're not suffering. Aha, and she mama saw what she had there. Say, you're your papa. Now, you're showing me, yeah, papa, the baby, and I saw from the mile. So, may I touch at your last? I see you today, yeah, Pana. The mile and the end of Bonosu, the giant, your number, and I saw from heaven.
0: A while and not your pay. A radiant shop. Amen. Amen.
4: Amen.
0: May watch your heaven.
5: But
0: your honey, a poor girl
5: say.
0: Ah, would you need baby or feel free?
5: About your only
0: small, so I'm going
5: to go
0: for. Ah, mine. Move my no buy and no hygiene. Obi, Obi, Obi, Obi, Obi, Obi, Obi, Obi, Obi, Obi, Obi, Obi, Obi, Obi, Obi, Obi, Obi, Obi, Obi, Obi, Obi,
5: Obi, Obi, Obi, yeah,
0: but is
5: that
0: your brother
5: land where
0: they have to turn on positions,
5: you know?
0: Ain't he come back? Can I come? I said, I don't know if I tell
5: you.
0: Woman, so I can't. Tell you, you know, at the end, I'm also okay. When it's most
5: okay, okay, but so yeah, let's so let me see a proper default, honestly. Okay, come in, yeah. Japadi and I said, Nia, Ubena, Esunia, Copo and Chain, and Pasodia, Esunia, Copo and Chain, any chino.
0: Okay.
5: Now, on the Sassy, I say, Yena, any Yaja nomino. O man, Cha, as a Pedia, to Hamaye, or soon I knew Yaja, Esuma, Bosom, on an anomia, the identity, a Sunni ban or dialect, you know, a bandier from becoming a righteous person.
0: Okay.
5: The objective, what they do say, the Japadi be. Yeah, Japadia, and it's only public now, Barbara, but turn the water, I see so. So, near to have Yana or so, I cast a day. Maybe Obiana, my dear, or then I see food in a.
0: Okay.
5: And you know, about the feed at the horn or the map when I was before. And you know, you can also have an assy food in a not actually make one at the home of this will be my necrana. And I'm saying, Nana, no, a cast a sunny day, and a castle, you know. na urade atweme asi okwan no so
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5: amen
0: you see when the answer dey no qualify I was say you dey ma una eh eh qualify me patcho heaven
6: patcho ha me so
0: na fo patcho di ni baby afefe
6: Patcho
0: America. Patcho metse wonka. Patcho dini baby afri free. That's right. Wait, Patcho Thursday no message no kai title no message title.
6: Patcho men
0: kai title. Obi so be do ho dance here say me ma assistant class prefect. So I don't know. I was a who so ni punish. Answer na what the boy number.
6: So
0: me ma assistant class prefect.
6: Patcho,
0: I'm on the way. I'm on the way. I'm on the way. I'm on the way. I'm on
6: the way. I'm on
0: the
6: way. I'm on the way.
0: I'm on
6: the way. I'm on the way. I'm on the way. I'm on the way. I'm on the way. I'm on the way. I'm on the way. I'm on the way. I'm on
0: That's right. I join Emmanuel. Me patcho Thursday no message ya de ba ya ne dia na won so otimi fa free mo.
7: Patcho won so ya me so free mo. 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Mo so bi on le cha to ho no. 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
0: Okay.
7: Emen so dia me so free ma. And they were both your papa and they said, so for America, no, we just saw you. I don't know. I'm
0: crying.
7: I'm doing bad. I said, tell me, Bob, about 10 Nibia. So the bank was on my own. So they are also looking in young crime. To the information, I am. No, no.
0: That's right.
7: I am, Papa.
0: Amen.
7: That's
0: right. Amen. Amen. There are the own show on Sopa in here. I'm a patch of heaven. Bebacho, udini bebia ufri.
8: Bebacho, waplam mami ajwa muka setiak na yisano.
0: That's right, mami ajwa. 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
0: Amin.
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0: Amen. 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What say? Wow. So, Obi Ba, I know I can't title no, may see you, may patch your heaven.
9: One,
0: or the patch your dinner, baby, I feel free.
9: Only I've been my Robert than mine.
0: Robert?
9: Yes, sir.
0: I'm Jidis Apumboko, dear.
9: Okay.

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1: okay
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1: 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Yes, you say. 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It will count for somebody to say there was a second out each other, the gain, one on to me, Yashi. It will never be our country seminal, and no one summon your sharp. And you say, "Wa no a samuye namwa ya trusem firi wa kwem." Amen. 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
2: Amen.
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1: 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I say, "No wa se wa no, wa no si anon so no, anon so mechirewo."
2: Amen.
1: Hallelujah. Enti empire ya dia. 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A bell court by BBS echo. 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
2: Amen.
1: Amen.
2: Amen.
1: Adie biya wo ne chiwa di ya aname buwa. 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I throw home home ago a Christopher also. Now more can't trust them. I won't sure. Teach you in answer. Woman to be come and know as them. A man pie, but do a more corner. Mobom pie. Any day, any juma. Amen.
2: Amen.
1: Hallelujah.
2: Amen.
1: Hallelujah. And the demons, you know, say, Ghana for more pen pie, papa. Woman him. Sahano, we are born in the area, na we bo. We are baby, and we are soon. We know we bo boom, say a radi be a noa. On mining, you know, I am 24/7 will be a bonfire. Sano, on my gun, I said, the old call may be so at 24/7 call for rain, Sasano. Gana Hano, 10 beer every second will be in a baby yet day, a bonfire. I know mine it here. It will see what Barbara now walk or dano. A friend will be inside there. I shall see it. Sano or mine, no, aye. Into a man acquire empire bomb mine. A nipper bomb pire 24/7. So you're the boy, you knew your German fool of a bomb pire will be able. It is so shall Ghana, the population, no wise, no. A dear, you tell me, you can say a empire. A Christopher, no. So we are not quite sorry. 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
2: Amen.
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1: What you mean?
2: Say na Moses buya say. Then so she. What you mean? Ni.
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2: Na orintiye me.
1: She.
2: Ene. Ena op.
1: Aye.
2: Amen.
1: Hong Kong. Na Moses buya urade say. She. 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It's yan say when nipa wa woka sakra nya me on ya day. 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
1: Moses to me and I had a Oshira and I had a
2: Hallelujah. Pastor Kasepa.
1: It's a new Sabian. I made the dispenser Krofasa, Debbie. But on the weakness of the Moses, there's a source, Santin and no.
2: Yes.
1: It's in Yamini Pabiano, Yamayan and no bro. Oh, my bro, to say what a banano. Wo shira be shira odome anaye dan
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1: Enti no adie bia nyame ye ye no. 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O chabi saha no de bia kosa no de bia wura ha ebi o mane nsi na no da ho obi e hunu de ato aso wakan ya wie e de enti na saade ne siye e ho ne asem no je se honhon konkon na yedan akirewo ene nsi na honkon kon no yesu ma ne yedan oba ye na adwuma no no to help us to understand the Bible well. It took in kind John chapter 16.
2: Me want to be P. Mekachiremo.
1: Oh, Eti, yes, you buy. No, no say, come, you want to send P. Meka.
2: Nancy Moon to me, so I say,
1: Nancy, that's a Bible, no, me, Chre, ne, home, home, tia, siena, kahua, moon, timmy.
2: Nasa, oh, no, no, cre, home, home, no, ya bar.
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2: obeka
1: na chese oba be kire Bible no enti to understand the Bible well no. Who can we are? Who we are? I can't answer here, woman. Whom home won't you ask here? Say, I've been out here. Or so many in Babylon, pa. They used to call me upon us. Quay are conchine. No, a book quotation. No, I know the who here. Chapter 1, chapter 2. A yawaho dear. The here can say, ah, a timia home money. A yawn home won't you ask here. Amen.
2: Oh. Amen.
1: Amen.
2: Oh.
1: Amen. Me de Bible chira wa. Me marki marki mo. E ba na ma marki ho asa. Bible no minti min kan. 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Amen. 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Asempa na me kan chira mo. It's me tonight. To a second concone bar. Near the overseer, name of the Oberti, the Obercatcher on our day,
2: Obeca,
1: a honey as someone. Amen.
2: Amen.
1: Until rather the famous one, say one on it. Now face that demon sona. A hang you on Mokroom. You will say one pass of us.
2: Amen.
1: Yen se be smart the archangels of God. Tiniye fa. Omo be arrest demons ni nyina wa ha. Na ya sentence omo life imprisonment.
2: Yes.
1: Ye we are angels on ho den. Ebe ye security wo Ghana ha.
2: Amen.
1: Until the time of Yesu beba.
2: Amen.
1: Nyame abofo be rain kruisa. O mine.
2: Hey. I see.
1: Bibi anko kan papa. Kan ye jira de. De o mine ne kra asem na sei.
2: Asei.
1: Eti minu mi ne be bom pai.
2: Amen.
1: Ade no kra ne masisi o nsema meke kan sa no. Hallelujah.
2: Amen.
1: Oh.
2: Thank you, Jesus.
1: Yes. It is a free necosis, say yes, you bebano. A turn name for woman in him.
2: Yes.
1: Yamigusu and ya turn name for Nibi.
2: Yes.
1: It is you may be order angels or more denser. One moment or mine necosis, say yes, you bear day.
2: Hey,
1: beba.
2: Yes.
1: To me, yes, you may hear more young.
2: Hey.
1: To me, be anti me, hear more young. So to me be a unity pet on my channel.
2: Yes.
1: I got to lake of fire.
2: Thank you, Jesus.
1: You're very for.
2: Amen.
1: Hallelujah. Hallelujah.
2: Amen.
1: So as you are here. God's attorney for the saying, Yame, and Yanni Papa. Nipa umakume bu Dawson. Nipa esachela Dawson.
2: Amen.
1: Oh, nyame beji and dodo.
2: Hallelujah.
1: Hallelujah.
2: Amen.
1: Ani enka o ma sheshe pao.
2: Ai.
1: Ani ano mo enyasem ketwa. O ma sheshe pa pa pa pa pa. Enti baby biara o mo bowura ye no. Se ye nipa no mo be si ne soa. Ye pe pa ne efri o ma yim.
2: Amen.
1: Ye be pe pa no.
2: Yes.
1: A man who come Satan. A chin a tear for a train name, a train name for so. Tiabe bompire. Nafe yako and so. If ya, Menumi, you know, a done a radebe boy abaso.
2: Amen.
1: Mona mujina, ye. Ma ni pa domo anko mojabe fiego. A train or train in near radisa. New one and a board den.
2: Yes.
1: Ewa radin sem. Did me jina masatin if we moja in here and we are? And we are no more yam above you. Wakati, I am more sad.
2: Amen.
1: Hallelujah.
2: Amen.
1: Ah. Sorry, John, I so ned the radiacy. Sorry, John, I so ned the radiacy.

0: can join us as we lift up our voice and bless the King of Glory. Maybe I will be a closer for us and be careful.
1: This is Heaven FM.

God's people. And therefore, if you and I are going to create that awesome atmosphere of worship and praise, you can be certain that His presence will

that's right, okay. Abusia, memo Akwaba, and about Heaven FM Ghana. So, BGD, yes, Bibia Boko, and a Christo, a sign, so am I young when eh, or the young quatching. I am a pet, am I a nature, Chemai, the Abojimina, a Mojai, Dimwa Fusania, na a Christo and a pet. And in Tina, ye who near ye who is Anka and Yanipa Anka ye who near ye who is and in Tina when ye move or the account as a 4-1. Now it is fatta ye and says, ye they are set up easy pa. Adam on was a for ready. If it's a 1 year in a year, 1 year in the pa. And in Tina baby, I would take me a free beer. Coming home now, you're far. I said that strong cry and for massa for radi. Every say what do me now when you move? Yamia said, I know a new coin say, Ofedi Yamia said, a dear beer. Menfenia grow cry. Every say, a no ne pet and in Tina. Ye who near you, any perfume, yasit name, so be a baby, my wife. Edane enhye edemayen se jese odana se enipa how much more se near Christ ayade amayen no esene honamu ade se enipa de mpo eyenhye edemayen se yede enipa se da manu se odom yen a oye bibi edemayen ya yede enipa na se ye hye enipa no. How much more say Christ or no am I young kwa? Na chese and ye a dear chase a de to two fem cry. Chesy free more de jina. Na ye dear said that strong could cry master for rade. If it's a 1 year din ye. Abusha Christ don't show ye pa. Heaven FM Ghana so and I would say and every and it we say in Sony Gugupa. Oh my moon. And opa ye in Sony Gugu me ya be brave. I didn't see this year in Pokra. I think so. Tornisa, anyway, Chris Unshaw, so Cassia Fidida, Heaven FM Ghana. So, when you're from so cry, if it's assay, yeah, I'm quite Jim Wajuma. I didn't know. I send me an umcassia Fidia, you should be a Jim Quan. I send me an umcassia Fidia, you should be ashes as a sunshine bread. I didn't know Cassia Fidida, I say. What about Tinase? Anne, what about Tinase? Tinase, now when you're from Socra, Akwaba, Akwaba, Christo, Insha, we ye pa. I was your Jordan Kusi, if you had a Medijumedia, you had to need say, Heaven Request Show, Emra, Abo, and we had no me and Kusi no 9 so. Medijumedia, you had to need say, Heaven Request Show, ye busenya menyom. A request nyamenyom honhom nyom esan se enyom aye ade bia ana se enyom aye ensem bia ye ntumi nyi ewo enipa abrabom. You cannot live without music. Ntumi enyi enyom emfem free enipa asetena mudie ntia every say nyankopon na odi for Francis Kwati nyankopon na obo hwe na obo asase no. Own to me and separate Yankopon and Nyom. Own to me and Fa and Sunshrian Tum. We go Christo. On Fa and Yom and Yagro Cra. And into the Abusan Yom. Now Yabo, I would Jumedi and so. I didn't tell me no Bible to now because he said no 9 bebo. Now Jumedi Aka to a swear or I didn't know say brand so I also the request beba na menyom ben e na obepese me boy dia ma I didn't know say brand so me dia homa ne beba na also the request na ba kama kama e wo juma dia ne so she ne so say it's only gospel tune e nyamenyom ko a gospel song and I requested e wo juma dia ne so if say medica kadada say ka say fidie so. Bibi ara ekoso e okase fidie so nyina e fa ye nkwaje ho ane that's the goal
And into the Yankopon D4. O D4 Francis Quartin. Erika Sefidia Babe Domino, me and Nuse, and somewhere Namson. A science, a young somewhere Jim Quan, that's a Sasha Brinton. A Brinia Bribia, you make sure, say, and somewhere Namka Sefidia is going to change your life. And it's obvious. In your eye, you didn't want to dance here. In your eye, you didn't want to be. Juma Shonko and Christo and I'm on a summer for no quaffle so which would D4 Francis Quartin so at the year and we are here for 9 months and in your eye you do want dance here and in through near from so Casafidida or so I'm a Casafidina say every I say you know and the power I say and in turn said I'm the kind and I'm running super paper on so bit me the request and about now you're born a kama Eddie I'm out. Now, Abuja House of Power Ministry International Mobile App, no? Yeah, come forward the amount. 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

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You can say App Store, sorry. And also, and all Apple phone for an international in Sue. I was your Apple. No, in fact, a boy ye pan at the mushroom co cry. Apple no, and no, and phone say a war, man, you want to say, would you man, you want to know, to me, I enjoy a cassafidia, I would see me, I was sweet. Obey to me, I enjoy no Apple, no, so. And no, say, oh, him fan, so, oh, him fan putting in our was as we see so. Obey to me, I enjoy Apple, no. Come on. Saran Suna Elijah TV, the prophetic channel, Elijah Television. Obey to me, I enjoy our Apple, no. So. Saran Suna, in Samoa Christo, the Asumani, D4, no, coffee, we embrimino. Ninina, so, Obey, be our Apple, no, so, a tea. And internal ponedia, the BM, I can't say, it's one in a million. And you might be bringing an ear coach, dear Gusu. Saran Suna, House of Power Ministry International, you enjoy my dear, ye dinina, no. Ye de a goo up on us. I didn't need you, my dear way, and him, I a barbeye. And when you're fain, I will be through be a ginger morning in our co-op on us. You're lining up a wap on us. I didn't need one to say, oh, quan, wahe. Maybe a jumedi, we say, ye china, jumedi, we say, and next week. Say, I shall show us. I didn't know up on it, dear Bushia, but more than ye pa. I'm on San Cabia or mobile device in a soul. Now, so wouldn't you be a good device in this say, Kim? So, we install it about phone now. Jumet, dear Bia, Ebebiano, your mouth notification, your bow on Kaye, so we're a film poa. Very interesting. I didn't know a bit to say, having a request show. Sanka, we're a film who say, hey, and a request show. Obon say, Yamau message, your bow on Kaye. Now, when you're bound, so. And into no bombarding ye pa upon a day, the mushroom come and into no bombarding. Now, my own son can be a mobile device and also a House of Power Ministry International, a Play Store. House of Power Ministry International, and no, you're downloading a Play Store. Now, HOP Ministry, and also your App Store. And you're quite okay. We won't say when you're coupon default, would default Francis Quartz, we won't say in phone in the Daho. Come on. Bosso, not downloading, not installing from our phone. The sickness is stronger. Oh, to me, so we follow in Yankupon D4. The social media handles, and now to me, follow no. Say YouTube, Facebook, X, Instagram, TikTok, then you out to me, follow in Yankupon D4. I didn't know Bomadin, not my one Senka mobile Apunibi. I will mobile device and so maybe Bianco so come. I will hope. Saran Suna, a diff yada ye, di enimia, a hofer di chrome pipe, bocassia, and rebel coso. Said the Bible, can you know? And I said, ye Christo, my tears, yes, ye mon payeda, yem rehum, ye mon payeda, I am consu him, emre binami busa, nami busa, ye papa number, who said. Adentina, Christo, Basa, see so. Caribbean, what sends all quack bomb pie? Nami Busa say, Sanka, or no dear, or no near one name, the name Chino be bear any hope. Near Ocano, and on a baby moon, near Opena, Oyo, Dentina, Debia, when yes, you have for no while, was a Peter Maba, not what found one quack bomb pie. Busas asem say dientia every second wakadia to say a mon paye da yem reho and into the way and yin huan fan free do say one in the air one nensu way and yin huan fan free a seminar or can't true honor because a seminar is the honest truth. A seminar that's the honest truth. And in an assembly, cut to us a year, Mompa, ya die, yam reho. When you know, I'm fair and free. And in a crabia was a meba, Rakwako Sheho, no bompa ye, a crabby, now what ten a home, no bompa ye.
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shed in sweet pass. If you are the enemy, I will offer the chrome with D4 Francis Quartz and a camp, a hase, and a jumedia nobecoso, and international in sweet. Christian shall we pa 20 minutes inside 2 p.m. on Heavy FM Ghana. Bidding. Edit Kwame Nakese, Mina Midi Jumedia and Wachiame, and into the Mene Wotana, who is set no nine bebo, and now heaven Kwanso, and so to us, Eddie Amai. I didn't tell me, Chummy Huamba, me ba. I have a heard messages here, Abba, near clearly a free hop. 02454-88066. On Sunyamanyon Bang, Gospel Tune Bang, and now, Pesem, me boy, the man, we're near every year. Gospel song bang and now present me boy the man and introduce me to the request number it was 0245 488066 0245 488066 a voice note and I say text message a voice note and I say text message message you know that's all the before WhatsApp and I say what the before SMS what if 0245 488066 0245 488066. A beautiful tune from Kofi Owusu Prepra, and he called this one a big girl. And you will say currently Nansenya recently, and you will say every new award. The contemporary song of the year. I mean contemporary song. Gospel tune of the year. Big God by Kofi Owusu Prepra. And you boy say, and a J. I didn't tell me, Trummy Huaba, Bebape, Yababe, her message is Yaba, near Claire, Eddie Frio, 22, inside 2 p.m. on Heaven FM.

0: Heaven, heaven. 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
1: Welcome, Grandpa. 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Patron, me Cassafi, and Jason Abonassi. 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And it is to young Papa Reverend Stephen Adaku Yadom, nay, and mommy. Any adjust divine voices, Yamisho Bibia, and Finch Shomonassi. Amen.

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Musician and songwriter as well. Enjoy.

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And Bishop Ifrimo 207, if I actually. He was 53 years of age. Okay, so that's Bishop Michael Osei Bonsu. Or the late. 0245488066. 0245488066. 31 inside 2 p.m. on Heaven FM Ghana. I didn't also be to me. I request you know Abba. Mejidi is a Bishop Ifri Monona, Yemududona, na Isusa. Oh, yeah. And Yemududona, Isusa. Ofrimo July 207. Achei pa.

0: Okay, I didn't know so better to request now, but this one says, good afternoon, bro. Please play me Okron Kron Henny by Celestine Donko. Or the count said, this song goes to Heaven FM listeners. Emilia is my name. God bless you. Amen. Nyame Insha Wonso, Emilia. So this is your song from Celestine Donko. And she called this one Okron Kron Henny.
1: Jesus is King. Jesus is Lord. Jesus is here.
0: Wadaruma, requesting a text message. I didn't know so bit me do request an awaba. A text message, call and come home. 0245-488-066. Or text it and I bring me an answer or record it. What's up? 0245-488-066.

heaven, oh, good afternoon. My name is... please play me Imela by Mercy Chinwo. What you say, hey, Christabel, what if free Fabi and a buyer? What the counselor, God bless you. Amen. Yamiensha Wonso Christiana. What do we say, free Fabi and a buyer? So this is your song from Mercy Chinwo. Imela. Enjoy.

0: Okay, and to us, Mr. Free, I said this one also says, have you know, I'm Rosemary from Kwaubi Pong, and I request a song from Mr. Smith, Yekituebi. God bless Prophet Francis Kwaten and Prophetess Mercy Kwaten, and what the count say, may God bless you, Brakwa, but I have you know, and I pay.
1: Jesus is King. Jesus is

Okay, so that's a key to me from Mr. Smith. Last week, in another video, we didn't come as Maurice Babyface. Oh, na, young fans, obo, like, obo, sound the man, Mr. Smith. Na, ye, kase. Ne sound in na, and I say, ne instrumentals, no. Ifa edemu shonko Maurice Babyface Ifa wabo dwuma ye pa ono ena na oye Esther Smith nyum nyina ed internet ya na ye instrumentals no un sheda ntb obebia un sheda ehubi obebia because se enyom ba se na ubon se sound engineers no Omonso ebo instrumentals ni bi. But it's very, very difficult, sir. Esther Smith ni instrumental. Ubenya ni instrumental sample. Very, very difficult. And it's true. It's very, very, very true. And I think you cannot own to me. Embo Esther Smith today now was separating Maurice Babyface. You cannot separate those two. Oh yeah. Okay, and then those who bet me don't request the number. It was 0245-488-066. 0245-488-066.

That's right. Okay, entrance is very free. I said this one also says heavy no. Ajima Emmanuel from Techima. I want you to play me, Mame, my Insimi Ye by Esther Smith to my lovely sister. Getty. I guess so. And to my brother, Augustine. Or the council, God bless you, amen. Yamisha wants to ye pa Ajima. So there's your song from Esther Smith. And she called this one my Insimi Ye. Enjoy. Okay, Heaven FM Ghana, so now we're going to go to and we Heaven Request Show. And Uti, you know. Juma de we see the bow kwa mu e juada kusi if you are bia. Every abut we are no me no. E kusi ni no nine so and the juma de we see bro. And into Monday's edition of Heaven Request Show. And Uti, you know. 0245-488-066. 0245-488-066.

Okay. We say in Swissy Heavy now. Please, my name is Frank from Ifidiase Bomso. Please, I would like you to play me Odiyen Kusie by Esther Nyameche. This goes to what? Pastor Samuel Omane, Mama Love, Eda David, Eda Frimpong, Eda Ampim, Presiding Eda Elijah, Eda Ima, Eda Jesse, Eda Timothy, Eda Owusu, and all Jobin Branch HOP members. What they can say, may God Almighty bless our homeland Ghana. Amen and amen. We say, hey Frank, what if you say bomb so and a bye? So, Frank, this is your tune from Reverend Esther Nyameche. And she called this one Odiyen Kusie. Very powerful song. Enjoy.

I dance the dear by PSC Esther. We say yes, Sarah, what if we are Percy? Have you know a why and I a pair? Heaven, Jesus is King, Jesus is Lord, Jesus is here. Okay. Simane, do you know 50 minutes inside 2 p.m. on Heaven FM Ghana? 0245-488-066. 0245-488-066. Voice note and I say text message. And you request number. 0245-488-066. Voice note and I say text message.

Okay, heavy no. I'm Nyamiye. I'm requesting That's My God by Grace Charles. What the count say, God bless Papa and Mama abundantly. What you saying so, hey, Nyamiye? And bye. Okay, so this is your tune from Grace Charles. And she called this one That's My God. Enjoy.

Okay, and trust us for free. I say this one also says, "Happy No." I'm Michael from Santasia Pre. Please, I want you to play me a Prophet Francis Cratton song. Okay, what the count say? God richly bless you. Have you know a why and a pay? Okay, so there's the good shepherd, Prophet Francis Cratton. In fact, Zanyum way say, a moon semino is very, very, very powerful. The good shepherd, Prophet Francis Cratton. I didn't know me per se, Zanyum way say, pay critical attention. Edit is a new way say pa. If it's a new minimum seminar, and on quite a dear more. So, this is the good shepherd, Prophet Francis Cratton. So, Michael, this is your song. Enjoy the good shepherd, Prophet Francis Cratton. Powerful tune indeed.

0: Okay, so that's the Good Shepherd, Prophet Francis Kwarten. Very powerful songs. Very, very, very touchy. Very touchy. Okay, so this one also, I think we get some voice note here.
1: Rank around Pato, even though Pato carried the race course. Pato, the animal and person, Boma May Pire, I speak blessings by Delana Hope. And come my heaven FM with tearful Nina Nitty Tiru, O Black or Brown, so TB. A Radin Shra, Uno Asifonina, No Shra House of Power, No Shra of Mine Ghana. Amen.

Okay, this one also says, having our big bro, this is Onismos Aboaje from Nkoko. Please, I want you to play me A God Like You by Kirk Franklin. To Precious Matilda by CB Stylish Fashion. I guess so. Kebedu Kennedy. And Efia Abomusu. What the count say? God bless you. Amen. So this is your song, A God Like You, by Kirk Franklin. Enjoy.

0: noise, y'all.
1: Jesus is King. Jesus is Lord. Jesus is here.
2: But your name, you can be sad when you are by DHL. Mazama heaven, it's a queen, and in black or brown, be some of them are also navy. Panacre Fashion Center, be some of them are in Trinity Fashion Center, and a full fashion center. Maybe some of them are plus ultra diversity. Now, they want to find one and ask them for your heaven.

Okay, so that's Buemeniwa, by DHL, led by Dana Boache. Very powerful tune. Very, very, very powerful tune. So that's Buemeniwa, led by Dana Boache. DHL. I didn't throw it to me on YouTube this year. Akwako search it. DHL, the Heavenly Levite, on YouTube. Buemeniwa. Led by Nana Boache. Yankupon Insha Uye Pa. 10 minutes inside 3 p.m. on Heaven FM Ghana. 02454 88066. So, voice note. And that's a text message. Enjoy.

that's right. It's okay. Yeah, trust me to bring free. I say, this one says, I'm Elliot from Axim. Please, I'm requesting a song title, Tremidi by Ernest Opoku, to HOP members and to myself and to you, Bra Kwabena. God bless you, Bra Kwabena, and the prophet of God. Okay, and the prophet of the nation, Prophet Francis Kwatsen. Have you know, who are and I appear interesting. We saying so, Elliot, or the free Axim, and the bye. Elliot, this is your song. Your name and where you are calling from. They resemble. Oh, yeah. Anyway, Elliot, this is your song from Ernest Opoku. That's true, me ding. Enjoy. Okay, very powerful tune. Show me Dean by Ernest Opoku Jr. Enjoy. 15 inside 3 p.m. on Heaven FM Ghana.

Okay. Good afternoon, uncle. Hope you are doing very well. Yes, please. I'm doing very, very well. God will work it out by Naomi Rain. God bless Papa and Mama. And you as well. I'm Anna from Takrade, Heaven O. Anna. Okay, so this is your song from Naomi Rain. God will work it out. Mejidi is Naomi, the big woman in Maverick City, Elevation Worship. And yeah, Okra, very powerful voice. Okay, so Anna, this is your song from Naomi Rain. God will work it out. Enjoy.

Okay, so heaven or welcome now. Good afternoon. Please, I'm requesting a song title, Heal Our Land, by Maverick City to Sister Martha at Wiamwase. And everybody doing the listening to Heaven FM. All the counts, God richly bless you. Amen. We say, hey, Maria from Techima. So, Mariam, this is your tune from Maverick City. Heal Our Land. Very interesting song. Enjoy. 23 inside 3 p.m. on Heaven FM Ghana. 0245-488-066. Either voice note and I say text message. Voice note and I say text message. Yamin Shawiyepa.

Okay, help me know. Please play me. My crash ready. By Agnes Upokwa Jemai to all Atonsu HOP members and listeners. We say James, a free year or the free pram so and a buyer. And he says, God bless you all and his prophet, Prophet Francis Kwate. Okay, so this is your song from Agnes Upokru Ajemai. Shira, Mekre Shira Yehoah. Agnes Upokru Ajemai.

0: Okay, and trust us, friend. Free. I say this one says, please, I'm Josephina from Cape Coast. Please play me. Oh, that matters by Minister JUC. Okay, we say so. Josephina, or the free Cape Coast, and I buy. So this is your song from Minister JUC.
1: Heaven, Jesus is King. Jesus is Lord. Jesus is here.

Okay, heavy no bra coming up. I'm Sewa from Techimai. Please blame me, main show by Anka Tu. Okay, main show by Anka Tu. Enjoy. Shall I say exactly 4 p.m. Heaven having Kwansu and so a bit to us, so Eddie Amaya waiting on a genuine boating. Exactly 4 p.m. Heaven Kwansu is up next. And into the Yenshen in Suye. So less than 30 minutes to 4. And into the also bit me the request in Abba. Gospel tune bang and I open say my boy the mouth will be to me Eddie Abba. I will do my DNS. I mean, sure.

0: And this one also says, have you know, I'm patient from Nkoko. I want you to play me Watch Me by Empress Adoye, a gift to my mom. We say so very patient. What if Nkoko and I buy? Okay.
1: Heaven, Jesus

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Watch me. This one also says, heavy no, please, I'm requesting a song by Luigi McLean, Mille, or the count say, God bless you. We say, hey, Maria. What if we konongo and a buy? I guess a Santia Chem konongo. Okay. So this is your song from Luigi McLean. And he called this one Mille. Enjoy. I knows. I mean,

Okay, Luigi McLean. Millie, I know. Yeah, and just to Super Free, I say this one says, good afternoon. My name is Kenneth. Kenneth Eno. Please, can you play me See What the Lord Has Done by Nathaniel Bassey? Okay.

Okay, heavy no. Welcome. Please, I'm Mary from Wenchi. Please play me this year by Soul of Africa for heaven listeners. God bless Prophet Francis Kwarten and Prophetess Prophetess Mercy Kwarten. Yeah. Have you know one year pay? My future, I declare. So this year from Soul of Africa. This year 44 inside 3 p.m. on Heaven FM Ghana.

Okay, and trust us very free. I say, what you saying? Just have you know. Good afternoon, bro. The name is Emmanuel, and Heaven FM is loud and clear inside Kwada. So, please, can you play me Speechless by Denzel Oyeken, featuring Teofilo Sunday? Okay. Okay, so Ima, this is your song, Speechless, Denzel Oyeken, enjoy.

0: Okay. I have you know. Good afternoon, sir. Thank you for this opportunity. Please play me Jate Brewer by Joe Metal. No, it's Adum Kiki featuring Joe Metal. For the council, God bless you and bless Prophet Francis Quarton. Okay. And Prophetess Mercy Quarton. We say Clement, what if you call mine and I buy? Okay, Clement.
1: Jesus is King. Jesus is Lord.
0: Okay, so this is Jate Brewer from Adum Kiki featuring Joe Metal. Less than 15 minutes to 4 p.m. Now having Kwanso and Zoe Twaso Ede Amaye. Monday's edition of having Kwanso. No nine bope pepper and na ejenim boatin. 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I didn't know shedding suye.

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Please, I want you to play me Nyame Ye Nyame by Esther Smith. 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
2: Okay, Heaven, oh, please, my name is Richmond Amorin. Please play me Yeshua by Nathaniel Bassi. Okay. So this is your song from Nathaniel Bassi, Yeshua. Enjoy.

0: OK， 微信就是 Heaven FM。OK， Please Blame Me Too Faithful by Moses Blaze。我也是耶 ，Daniel Ofori， 我的 Free Accra and a Buy。OK， so Danny， this is your tune from Moses Blaze， and he called this one Too Faithful。Enjoy。
1: Heaven, heaven, Jesus is King, Jesus is Lord, Jesus is here.
2: Hey, hey.

0: Jesus is King. Jesus is Lord. Jesus is King.
1: Okay, this one says, have you know, Amina from Cape Coast, can you please play me I Get Back and by Victoria Orange? Okay. Okay, Erinjino. Emenason. Ane. Time check is exactly 4 p.m. in the studios of Heaven FM. Kristen, shall we hear pa? Say, Wakasa Fidida Heaven FM Ghana. So, Jumedia Medebre, we are 2 days a Heaven Request Show about Wakwemu, Juada, Ekusi, Ifiada, Emra, Abo Nomi, you know, Ekusi no nine. So, and I made Jumedia, we say, Ebro, Yebusena Menyom, na Yabo, Eo Jumedia, no so. Miami did Jumedia, Chami, Midi, Ede, Kamana Kese, Madame did Jumedia, Chami, Christo Yadom, China, same time. The best sign so Abba BM at the Jumediano Abreu exactly 2 p.m. Nyampa Echina. And into the up next is having Kwanso with Nana Jenny Mboateng Osea Kutu and Evans Quine Jr. I know they walk and myself. Noneya Yede. Kwanso, to us, Eddie Amount. Christian Shaw, messages in a baby. I come, don't worry. Christian, yeah, don't worry. China, you're back. You're best, yeah. Eddie, a free ho. Christian, come home now. When you are coming, swaddy and female, it will nibrium, nibrium, midi, Eddie, come on a kiss, my crowd.

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This is Heaven FM.

0: you are praying. Thank you, Heavenly Father. We thank you once again together as our answer God. Father, we thank you once again. You bring us so far up to this program. We all praise you. We all thank you. We are here for the second part of our activities. We ask your blessing and your presence here to control everybody for whatever you are come to do right. We ask your presence and your merry presence to everybody. Guide everybody.
1: Like about your communion of your style you want to do about the moving of the forward.
2: That's your the career, meaning of acculated.
1: You don't like your career. Yeah, acculated. Yeah.
2: Okay.
1: You don't know about it. When you know, you'll be know about me.
3: I'm not acculated.
1: Why can't I interfere myself?
3: Oh, I'm sorry.
1: I can't interfere with myself. Sorry. Somebody will interfere of me.
3: Sorry.
1: Yeah, it will be anointed of me.
3: I know you are created, that's why I'm asking you.
1: Acclated of me.
3: Sorry.
1: Yeah.
3: By the way.
4: Your champion, sir.
5: Hi.
4: Where are you, W?
5: Oh, your current is saying,
6: I'm going to go to the house.
7: I'm going to go to the house.

FM Ghana HOP Multimedia. And then so be you the Christmas surprise science. And then there is so on the young quacha. But who ye mobile? What am I? And it's your science so at the year. Now it just said the Eddie Kino. Your cost so idea said that any can be a money didn't crown crown what science away ye. Nana do ye wahoda. I sign so ye. Now who no more brought him hoda? And you may so. Yeah, the Christmas pa. And that a Monday. Yes, of course. And I do that. I match a bosoman and a da. May bosoman and a da. I thought so. I do no man in there.

0: I was like, what was it?
1: Who's your name, Fifth May?
0: 25th May. Auntie. Now, Christ, I'm Christ, I'm Bipa. And it's your sassy, that's how you say, come for us, and Tonton. Baby, I'll be a. Can you hear now, you may? Na, you have fire, said that. And money did crunk, crunk, what sign said. And then, so be you. Yeah, me signing in a. Why am I? Baby, I'll be a. We are Heaven FM Ghana. This is the Drive Time Show, Heaven Quiet So, Monday's edition. Yatras ya biya, midi adina na jini mbwati. 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That's right. And I know say also why ready pa. And che beti asim. Ye kwa ye kwa ye kwa ye kwa ye kwa ye kwa. 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And in anyumre ya tras ya bia. And of course we are taking you to heaven. Ya shao bo. Say ya de echo heaven. And in anyumre sa also why crowd why ready. Say heaven no. Obe kobia. And eh. Join us right now, baby. I will be here. So what download the app now? Join me here. Hey, what app on also? Now fi check the Ecrobia. App on ya today is HOP mobile app. House of Power app on. And you may come from up. So when you download do ya no question. You go swa eh bohun komo. You go swa eh dihun koma bribia. Na nyumri make sure say wonso wonsa ebeka e wo phone so wo use Android phone na and wan say obeka Play Store na che say wonso wa download app kesi e wo ho and afi say wonso wo use iPhone na obeka App Store na che say nyumri wonso wa download app yi e wo ho na ma bibia aye fine and it me come for my pa social media handles ni nyina nso e wo Nina, a boy Juma. Dear he and our shisha. Dear he and our pa, Unya Eo. Nina, ya in touch. Nina, ya crowd of dada. And it's a fan of Facebook, Instagram, TikTok, YouTube, WhatsApp. Ebaza. Bibia shall lie. Biba chose what ya sepa. And it's a quay. Then you read. Yes, we ain't download the app we. I might be bia and your comma. And you remember come from house, I put a download you ya. Messages are hot wa, Chris to a funny default so. And the Maya, no, Shannon Summer, sir. Some messages are hot way in a. I will apocay say you swap. Every week, bia, yes, it's him. I watch you bia, yes, it's him. And ain't he? Message you bay and I'll pass out you. Testimony, bay, and our person would see. Wing na. It will up on us, and a question. A bebwa quenched on Kosopa. And it's Yanumre. Yan and Tempa. And Fred Niagro. Also download you, as I say. A bebwa quenched on Kosopa. Yamaya do my Friday. And upon on Kunon. A boya, not just a Pablo Cassian also. I shall say. I want home for the Kruma. And in January, baby, I will be a baby. I will take me Kabia. I treat Trini Benchay. We come from our say Friday in Pablo Cassiano. A good so Yamiadoma Friday. A Cosso. I want home for the Kruma. Make sure what you for Francis Quartin Campo here. And it's also to one among Nabra Nayena. Then come Momwe. I am Mogra Empire. I fit 2026. Infant Niagro Cra. I am Payam Kwa. I am Payam Kwa. I was your man trusting my problem, and Mansa. As I said, Radia Sam say, your mom Paya da, a Brian Brahom. And Chain, Emma Hobby, and Mansa. This is the time. Sabre ya. And they just say. Also, sorry, waka. Now, can you? This is the time. Sabre ya. And they just say. Also, oh, sorry. Nah. Okay, to know. And Pabo Quiso. And it's way. Our home will be ya. As I say, Christo and I'm the defoso. And what's this? Is I'm Pabo Cassie. And the Amaya, you say. Every Friday, be ya. And that fear, be ya. I did it for you now. Any Asia? Nothing, Yenina. Yen Faji de Bako. Nothing, Yenina. They are more rad empire. Said the Abaya. Please do so. Abbeboy. And it is also mammy. Time and all. Yen Fen Yagro. Yakasa and Naya, I am nine. And it's we. And upon on Krong. Natchez, the Kedja Gumuan. No. Premoto Yan Yapon. 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

0: 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I see no man of me yelling in a bomb back when I just say, a cover will be a. That's right. And into it, Evans.
1: No, no.
0: Me ya bomb we.
1: Uh-huh.
0: Who said, me yen is a. No man, I'm in for much info. A cover will be out. The whole Ghana.
1: The whole Ghana.
0: Aye. We are singing ampu. We are singing ampu. 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
1: Okay.
0: A web room amanone bebia. 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
2: so uti wo TV no so.
0: Ai TV do so. Ai ehon so ye tie wo ho. Na me mo omu nyina na ma ba akopɛ.
1: Hey. And I'm worried my
0: head. And I'm worried my head. Mm. In the evening, I was saying, "No, my
1: bed, I'm in for my chief." Now you come
0: home, yeah. And then I'm bored of
1: my chief. Aye, so okay, we are seeing now. Yeah, yes, sir.
0: Hey, ah, we are seeing now.
1: I'm just saying, we have a question.
0: Hey, we are seeing now.
1: Ah, sir, we are seeing now. We are seeing now. We are seeing now. Nobody am I?
0: We are seeing now. Nobody even who am I?
1: Uh huh.
0: Obey to me,
1: I'm. Say, oh, yeah, we are seeing in our population, echo, 8 billion, and I'm 8 billion.
0: We are seeing in our population.
1: Eke kakwa na se eburu o ja se aha ma me number nya aha nya create aha ndira me kasa tie obi kasa ma na
2: no si e kasa no
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2: Even Miss Lawyer, why did you? 5 billion.
0: 5 billion. 0.90. 0.90. 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
2: hu se aha all right I was here for young room where Radia Sida, Mamisha, same free Evans or not, your monk away. Minia,
0: Nana,
2: and then Subio Christo Diaba.
0: No question, young room, and then see it,
2: Yanana Fofro, sir.
0: Nanko Point Diaba, a ma and Kahome William. Now, ye who so, Nina, I are ready, and now, dim one more, dear May.
2: That's right.
0: They are so good, so I yet see, dear Nihon, ye and Auntie Cobain, I are ready, nor dear May.
2: Yeah,
0: ain't he? Yent men can be a yen ye be a say. Oh, is that Adobe and American Simbi says, yeah, Daniel Miasi, I know, be NTSC, the NTSC, as I say, a dead radiasi. But I may know me, and I'm having a familiar for dear. Yeah, you name say, you name the NTSC, a dead radiasi.
2: That's right.
0: Auntie, yeah, dead radiasi, you're nice, baby. So, auntie, the American, I knew me, say, I said, I'm kind of ready.
2: Amen.
0: Say, the idea, Bedri, the account say, Beneza. Why, yeah, dear.
2: Why, yeah, dear.
0: Why, yeah, dear. Why, yeah, dear. Ya no fa fan timi nkan
2: debi
0: aha ntino akoma na
2: sa
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2: amen. All right, mini urade shall urade shall pa Evans Quine Junior, that's why ono na watin nkan ma me ko na Asante Achimba Kwabena Kese
4: nana
2: me brother me mo akwaba
4: ye nua ho mini
2: na pomtin den
4: Christo Adom. Mim pom ye pa na won so e.
2: Ye de Christo ase. Christo Adom me so me ho ye pa me nia.
4: Yes.
2: Ai. Awurade ase da me enti we ye mo nti awu ni nwuram. E na komo ho pa.
4: Isa.
2: That's why.
4: Zani ti.
2: E komo ho pa.
4: E no kre na na.
2: Why enti you?
4: E nen so no aye Christo pe e na aye hu ni aye hu.
2: That's right.
4: O de ye nkwa ache yen. Wo anyi ye mu wakan ya kan ate ase fo hu.
2: That's right.
4: Na chese e ye adinya kese. 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
2: That's right.
4: Ni pa bebre na pe se wo mo be hu ne ayi hu na nso mo ahu eni ntino se enkwane ahoden da sukitan ya na echese free mo ade nyina yede ahomekeka.
2: Yeah.
4: A day and a sea, a master for Rade.
2: That's right.
4: If you say only a dini ye pa, nana,
2: pa,
4: only a dini ye, ni pa de biamacas, so on, I'm harbacas on wedding. Then so de ma, I dekit to a be and teach my war, unipedu and mubon say, I come out to ho, unipana na feel so ho, do you know? Then so ye nam ye coba chesse, bonibia and kayana chesse, Christo, only a dini ye pa. And into the name ray, ye near tea for ye free more din in our cassette. I said, I ain't can't or no answer for Rade.
2: Amen.
4: Say, what do me and Quamma young more din there?
2: That's right, that's right.
4: Chess, ye babby ye be a only demo.
2: That's right.
4: Ye be ye be a dear shiny din, any munyam, and then you may not yamin shall mean you.
2: A radish hour, super.
4: Amen.
2: All right. O say, Kwame Douglas.
5: Ah, nana.
2: Minia Makaba.
5: Nana, ye near.
2: Now, what to say?
5: And I radia do more. Am I in Quabium?
2: That's right.
5: I should answer.
2: Christa dom miss some more than pa.
5: The Christas.
2: And as a Christo diaba,
5: Nana,
2: or the Achelian qua, free of charge.
5: Eh,
2: Yanto, Edgia,
5: Nana Yisica,
2: Scano cries,
5: eh, Ocassia,
2: Sakabesa,
5: Yanto Yentu, and Nakia Cassia.
2: Now, bet me ato.
5: Seminin key a free arm and a true winning head.
2: Bet me ato.
5: Firi kura nana kye firi ama
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2: pa,
5: a chain a fee.
2: Hm.
5: Sad rather, na a quabasa, nana,
2: sure.
5: Enkoma na se woda su wo mbi upeja wo nsa yeye wo to na yeye wo ka se yeye nana na se utime koba de nana na se urade wo ni wadi ni yeye
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5: ti ni kwa se ke ye betna se ka se ye de urade ase ansa na wo timi ehu se ma me ne urade ase
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5: dabida nana
2: hwe
5: And when you monkey ready,
2: amen.
5: Say, dear, what can you beam? One who you mobile. Nay, nay, so one me who need that fair, to say, Nana. Oh, quite one thing, and I was so good from
2: Kama. Oh, yes.
5: Is it you, Mark Joe?
2: You might just say from
5: ah. You might joke, Nana said, "Dana, see, I can see, I can see, no crown. Yeah, no better
2: Oh, yes.
5: Snana, and until you buy it, you be trusted, Dad, also. And when you can't cruise,
2: amen.
5: And I say, and so what will your mobile be?
2: Amen.
5: Well, Monsieur Radin Shaw, Mamma, Nana.
2: All right.
5: When are we?
2: Radin Shaw, super.

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Se unim se ne eye wo a ekoma. And then why I come out? Science, and then Monday. Then you may and come out, yeah, baby, and it's a yeah, she's quiet. It was a yeah, fast on that. You see, in phones said, yeah, baby, and for how be a embray, baby, and it was a you see, in phones, every baby, and I any coin, sir, you see, in phones. And it is any my if you say me new me no any ye pa do a woman say phone no a ya wow the idea a wa now to sika a koto ye nanso sa wanya koto ye na phone no ekura wa a was a who kwaya a was a old faso now you soon ye said ye be ya and sign so and kofa how be ya and fembro. 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

as I so actually want to cry. Just because phone well who quay it was how fast you know using ye what time then can was a wood phone. And I say, Quay and Anka was the offers no use at that time, no. Or in Chimia and Yanisa. And it is a mistake now, yeah, in it. Phone crona. A sign so, I didn't quite, and your friend is him. And it is on your marketing kitty, and I knew me a barbecue. Quay and Ben, so there was a, your first use you in phones. 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
1: Nana.
0: I remember me name Kwame. Kwame, I was say first you see
1: your phones. Nana.
0: Bra, I was say you use any bra, any Kwame say you use.
1: You just walk across,
0: sir. You check his name my ye because he probably bring na Kwame. Omo first you see omo phone, sir. Mo you see ni yenti. A coffer how can say pa de abra wo mu.
1: That's right.
0: And iti sani a man kitten kitino. I was say abra ye kura kura phone su ya ye kwa ye baino. Ye checkin ye pa. Cause obi honuma semika say en so to or say.
1: Nana.
0: En so to e bubum a yre moti ti irao yirao yirao. Still na phone tan na so home.
1: Win suru shi.
0: Ye call din. Sani man you know what say check.
1: No mun sin so aso be ti media ba.
0: Cuz we are least mistake.
1: She.
0: Na ire no your friend say ire mo no e bit
1: rem.
0: Na urade amwawa.
1: Ni hu no e hu che light
0: dey. E be kukuru di wako akoto no. Ya me amwawa, utimi fam kura ahre won kwa.
1: Ahre won kwa nana.
0: Yeah. Ni ma bebere. O say ye nwuram we.
1: Nana.
0: Na ye ni nkomo.
1: Nana urade nshia o.
0: Amen.
1: Urade nshia o. I think say the bia ye can say heaven kwan so nana. Adusua. Hey, I did a
0: yeah.
1: I was a show we see. And you drew Jordan say, Nana. And I also at the top is say, I would ban an anna no dinner.
0: A Christo,
1: you find
0: faster than my
1: wire, a wire pa, Nana. A radin show.
0: Amen.
1: Nana.
0: Radin shrouds.
1: Seven so make a cacra, Nana. Fun. Problem, I become we a smart night.
0: A cahon,
1: a becahon. And I first, I need kita yam.
0: Yam, no.
1: You kita men cane name, boy, dear no. And Nana, sir, how we see no money was out.
0: Okay.
1: Because I be Nana, Obe Fafu, and I want to quenin and an essay, Obi, my dear Biba.
0: Yeah.
1: My dear Biba, and I sat to my mammy, Mammy Yakua. Nay, you trap quite bears a honey croom, you could see a corn on your back,
0: and son of a samba, yeah. About become winsome.
1: No, I become winsome, my chair, my
0: dad says, see, yeah.
1: So, Nana, sir, we see now, a becker was smart,
0: and
1: no crown of bias and an uncared boy, ma.
0: Information
1: and
0: ten, yeah.
1: So it's me born and a school for we, edition,
0: yeah.
1: And so, create me boy research, kakra.
0: Yeah, now I'm second.
1: So, Nana, it sounds so entertaining and kakra.
0: Oh, yeah.
1: Now I'm saying, and I'm in the one I'm going to say a conphobi. Or saying, I may I not do my name, sir. I can visa into a tongue, the bosom, the name. I see you don't know. So, to Ugo, who's animal, Yana, I was Anna Essay. Was in Yamia and not dumb. Ama, when you UK visa. So, into a tone at Nasson Yanone. Nay, now, but the man is or no so called UK. So, Jana, in case a phone, a boy, sometimes also honor why a boring kakra. Who wouldn't be busy now? Kawa Sribia. There's no phone and sounds on why you coin be so. Nana, Sadie and Yamia ye nipedia. Any near ma, a woo ye moo, yard jinny. When him said, a dear I was any paco new maso,
0: yeah,
1: quay juma dinner,
0: yeah,
1: Nana, you drew a new mirror, I was any pedia, edda,
0: yeah, ne relax,
1: a juno, a juno,
0: yeah,
1: a juno credit to Nana,
0: yeah, a refresh,
1: edda dean, cause he say,
0: yeah,
1: a dear betchy, As I know him say, a nipper be bree, and yet paye,
0: Pa,
1: bra, ni tinko bo duam.
0: Pa,
1: ni tinko bo fom.
0: Ai.
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1: yeni komo kakra
2: a very very serious pound. It's serious because said that I work and I'm saying recently like a kukum a kunkum crophobi.
1: Very serious. Kasi.
2: Obu Habunze or Dano de Atune Bosu.
1: Aye.
2: Obunze.
1: Se wa call you mamba wa bre.
2: Yes.
1: Phone so low. And she wa plogono.
2: Yeah.
1: Na phone or the ye call. Or da honuma na or the atunebo. Sa nyame anya wadom na bibinia.
2: Yeah.
1: Straight into your heart.
2: Meme de nana meme de ya me shini say. 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
1: ebebrew sure
2: wani sua wo ye de ye de nsunsu aso bebrew
1: yeah
2: se de ye kan o no kwan se wo charge wo phone. Now what they call?
1: Are very dangerous.
2: Look, charge your phone. Now we mia.
1: Are very dangerous.
2: And can say anshe share no ho.
1: Are dangerous.
2: So wa unana. Emrebi a huna. Emrebi na maso me phone touch na me dey hard yesa.
1: Okay.
2: And into no me ye dey me ye wey no. Me num touch na me dey share me bottom. Me ho sa na se me sere so ashe me.
1: Shishi. Yeah.
2: Ashe me te se de eja she me no.
1: Yeah. Yeah.
2: Ah, into
1: yeah.
2: me ye me phone no na me say ah ade afile me hwe na me phone touch no na isiso.
1: Isiso.
2: Na light no so tale. Me
1: sir. Oh, no, okay.
2: So hu nana. Into na me enter make say me hwe ne say ade bia enhyehyeye wo ho. Ade bia nana enhyehyeye e wo ho.
1: E wo ho.
2: Say the car ye use brake as later.
1: Sa.
2: Ana coach.
1: Any the car ka ho nyina no say wa use a.
2: Yes, and into no say just say accelerator no se ukotia break so instead of say wo betia accelerator no so no ukotia break no so a eden a de bibi besi
1: yeah
2: so ho e ye ho mra no no e nti no phone no kwan say wo charge emre kwa at the same time na wo sign so
1: e su
2: o ye den a de de beba no
1: obi wo ha e si charge on share my phone no charge nwi
2: no use
1: na on nam TikTok Facebook chese
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2: yes nana se phone ekuta o cha nana onsa no etumi sey no
1: wow
2: etumi sey no yes
1: nana ye nyen den because all the hell but omo a radiation yi
2: e very serious nana
1: na e se aso de
2: phone nana na de bia
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1: cover okay
2: aha obu ho ana cover e se hu sa no mani nyina nana onse cover ne de ye de obu ho a obekase what the air share home because of the protective phone.
1: Yeah, said the Miami Day.
2: Yes, said the old book a cover. Nana. And to me, no, me, Cassie, okay. I did be our home and she share.
1: Yeah,
2: our home, ra.
1: Yeah.
2: And into no say, we go against it. We are there, something bad will happen.
1: Yeah.
2: We are there, be bonnie ABC.
1: Okay.
2: So, and into the phone, and look, I said, the beer, ne ben, not the beer, it's your son, ye da. Not just say, we be to match the phone, so, sir.
1: And now, can you see?
2: Not the knee. I've
1: still,
2: which is very bad, Nana. Now, they say, so a mebuno, a dimabuno, Nina. Sad, ye can ya, and I can say a cum and crow for you.
1: Aye,
2: O Munina, I am a buno.
1: Yeah.
2: Ubon national,
1: a branch, if a fair
2: bosso, Ubon say Nestresso, national, no, Nana.
1: Aye,
2: and then I make us say, I did
1: ya,
2: I did ya, home, ra. Say, woofing, oye denya bibi boni bibeto

0: And into no kakrana na menso no me to me aka. Okay. Edia cheti for say ade bia wo homra. Say wo free ho pa. Something bad will happen. Na
1: okay.
0: Na min sharp. I mean.
1: Already sharp. And then was say obi a eya hwe yi pa. E wo kwan a ofa so eyi su ni phone ho. All right. Evans.
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1: 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Yedi nkomo ha.
2: Ana already sharp.
1: Already sharp so pa.
2: Anodin.
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1: If you are here,
2: I will nipper a useful phone. If you are singing, no. Or come here or how much it will now make us say, Nipper bears 80% a useful phone.
1: Yeah. Pa
2: 80% a useful phone, mobile phone. Na the other phone a buyer, no. Ne, a be an emotive, ne say, or the baboni pass, say, by a quania bum me,
1: yeah,
2: yan kitten who dim,
1: yeah,
2: a beco and ten tama my end.
1: Yeah,
2: and so quia and nipa ma fa so so phone in my use,
1: you sooner.
2: Ama phone as I bet than an enemy, as I bet than I do,
1: at the
2: manipa,
1: yeah.
2: And see, they say, oh, here, nipa was as you are. Phone. Adia ese se nka nipa de na adwen kura sisu no de ye no.
1: Oye no.
2: Na obusa fun.
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2: 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Se fun na ye de ye.
1: Okay.
2: Na na so obeti asema make an asia.
1: Ye ya na che se.
2: Ye ya na wa ko fun no so.
1: Ye ko he. Nti de wo phone so no
2: se. De wo phone so no.
1: Se
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1: Se
2: 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De wo phone so no. Obi su na atwere da beto su.
1: Yes.
2: Ba wo no e bia nka wo betima tenase.
1: Mhm.
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1: Oh bra.
2: E crack bre na pe bibi dia ye bibi.
1: Oh ha no za ye
2: da. 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
1: Aba ko phone so.
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1: okay
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1: yeah
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1: Yeah.
2: MY and said, I knew better, die also.
1: Sir.
2: Aha. Because Funo, Ama, acquire distraction at your mind. You say, Ama, you lose focus.
1: Pa.
2: You say, Frinco Crasso, a copium ran to us. They say, Uncle Crafona, the phone, no cry, the Frim ran to one in the room.
1: Sure.
2: There's all quite TikTok and also. Uncle Crafona videos, eh?
1: You're
2: not grand effect.
1: Ja.
2: Sure. Entina, ama ya lose focus.
1: Ha.
2: Said the enka, ebre bi atwam. Enka nipa betima fa Bible atena ho beye se 2-3 hours. Na wo kan Bible no, na nyankopon
1: ebie
2: na adwim. 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
1: No, be jack TikTok.
2: Ba, sa wo te phone ho a. O nana wo tena phone ho a. O betima tena beye 5 hours na hu sa wo te phone ho. Ba wo fa Bible se si a beda.
3: It is very bad.
1: Serious.
2: And see, oh, as man, as my car say, yeah, I did you for.
1: Pa.
2: I like a per se co heaven.
1: Pa.
2: And also, in dinner, me able boy near my,
1: yeah,
2: MY or phone.
1: Yeah,
2: said the baby, my near Daho.
1: At Daho. That's right.
2: And see, they say, no, they say, crampon,

0: wo se obi kura se erwade ni makasa obabu nu bi akasa erwade ni makasa David na o ya daji di manyame o David
1: on TikTok
0: o ni ya daji di manyame phone nko a
1: na TikTok sa
0: phone nko a
1: na wo tiesia na wo tiesia
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1: ye nya hwe yi wo ho pa
0: ah say ye ya hwe
1: yi wo
0: very serious because said ye nipa use phone ano odin nana ano odin
1: Evans
0: ano odin
1: Aradin Shaw
0: amen
1: Aradin Shaw was super any contribution all right ani e bekwa homa no so na atie fo so e kan bi mabia homa no nyina 2024548866 0501322214 0501322214

0: I can't say also overcount the idea to so. And into why I come out. And someone, you have a boss waiting. Say, coach, you are. And yeah, more in the hall. I guess it's a year. No, who no quire. Over fast, I obey you soon. 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And coffer how be ya. 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Me by your heaven. Minia, would you be out for free? All right, my care, my patcho. My income way, why I come out? My care, my patcho, also be an income.
1: I say,
0: I'm going to say,
2: I
0: say, I'm going to go to the house. All right, John, I'm going to go to
2: the house.
0: Amen. We shall also pray.
2: I'm going to
0: go to the house. That's right.
3: Okay, I'm not sure.
0: Nana,
3: I'm going to miss you. I'm going to miss
1: phone you use TikTok no me wan wan no me hu ni say wi ase fofra aba wi ase fofra aba ti se penyi di wo krawo abo fra krawo di ati wi ase no fofro kra ye obi aguru ko ho no asan se e se sa ni pa de se ni ti me dati nani anajo be 12 ti me se die be 90 o obetumi ahwe sa the midnight was the dear, but let me ask you, sir. Ama, I did not say we also empire the old movie, Jack Nana.
3: Mumpire.
1: As I'm ready, I ask you, oh,
3: midnight call.
1: I assist him, a crystal for the brave one. Now you're for the use, and you have to for one. And you're seeing one, of course, I'll make night a walk. Shandyama, that TikTok a while. Shandyama, a Kosovo, a more Jamaican book. 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
3: Yobe fa he.
1: Yeye de yako. 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Nense saye. Nense saye.
3: Aradisha wenyaba.
1: Nti nti dipa desi ni kro bi ni Bible. 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And I'm phoning to any Bible. You know, my intimate kind of crumple, dear, yes, same or more. O moon kind almost say, Bible, dear, and no wedding cry, and so phoning you almost say Bible. Yamu won't be from a book. Yamu Sham was the one of the phone, you know.
3: Amen.
1: No one said it before, no quarrel for. And we have been a mere summon at all, my fire. I want to see it on fire for heaven. Yamu
3: all right. Everyone, you have heaven about Radisha on super heaven.
4: I'm
3: not sure. I'm not sure.
4: I'm not sure. I'm not
3: sure. I'm not sure. I'm not sure. I'm not
4: sure. I'm not sure. I'm not sure. I'm not sure. I'm
3: not
4: sure. I'm not sure. I'm not sure.
3: I'm not sure.
4: I did not buy a three night bundle.
3: And
4: now the bundle, you see, what room they free.
3: I free.
4: If I'm better, I know a couple of years, or set off.
3: Tamas, also, sorry.
4: Or bet enough for who, sir, because he said number four.
3: Yeah.
4: Five. I never said I saw Kujma. Some bet fan, how would the Kujma?
3: Oh, how nipper, dear.
4: It's over the boss of the Hodgman, not the Niku.
3: It's not
4: like I said. On Tim Yedman, all because another man is the Niku. Nana, you got me in your cooking sham.
3: Amen. Amen. Kiss you, Shrav and Sopa Binia. Amen. Amen. Everyone, you're paying land where so far so forever. So why? Okay, maybe I show heaven. Heaven. Maybe I show the baby out for free. Okay, my name is me patcho. Dan Hoka Kra, baby, I would not know why. And Dan Hoka Kra, and you say, Betu Mua. Yay, Mama, you ready and you cry. Oh, oh, oh, oh, oh. Mammy, only maybe Captain O'Crana sign for you. Why? Captain O'Crana sign for you. Ibia, a bay. Why? Aha. Maybe I show heaven.
5: Oh, I need to do it.
3: Minion Pacho, dear baby, I'll free.
5: Then I could get him because of Elmina.
3: Could you be Pacho, me and you come or why come out? Are you ready?
5: Then I am Michel. No, in fact, oh, the better be Kade will bring you and Panana will bring you your papa. Your mission will program.
3: You see,
5: because the phone, what she had for no harm, my teacher, and anyhow, no.
3: Oh,
5: my teacher, awkward, at the teacher, or the grass, a woman and my middle call, I clean it.
3: Oh,
5: and then Monday, grandma, I clean it. Then I am in my poor. In fact, phone, phone nyankopon che won madam ate
0: asada e christo dia menu arade sha won so pa so free bus so heaven
6: heaven
0: oh ehwan ye pempa cho din babia o free free
6: but I'm within the minute for my Pacific Cape Coast.
0: Okay, many have you been passing me in Comway?
6: What are the press in your very amisham of far some are working very handsome kids? When Yanum here said, Oh, no, my 24/7. Almost the phone when I
0: got
6: a man who named Yabasso.
0: Hey,
6: you mean him Yabasso?
0: Who named Yabasso?
6: Somehow, I phone, you had a two, it's a asset. My papa, we're from a dear, or no, ma.
0: Oh,
6: or the phone to own him, sir. Or the phone, no, I said, Philonafia. Wada.
0: Oh,
6: so call hospital. No, I got a again, or the two. If you ask, no, sir, your phone. Then I'm on also, and I'm my Mr. Guy, sending you the phone. And to Philoati. So the phone is a pillar, and the river got a phone kitten. So the two of them not dying, and of course, with your cutters, I'm a new problem. And you're no multiplier. And you're no multiplier. And then, yeah, what did that? No, so for no, as a phone, they do more. I say a vibration, they did this. And I'm on that trip. I don't know.
0: Okay.
6: Say, what they, internet out to phone. Then I said, oh, the phone out to an hour, the internet, it was so.
0: Okay.
6: Internet that trip. I'm not going to tell phone, my phone is, my phone, not in the air, yet, yes, experience.
0: Hey.
6: I didn't phone him.
0: Serious. Who said now you knew about an oak?
7: Eh, Nana. Hey, when I know so much, the
0: engineer is your problem.
8: Yes,
0: am I ne?
8: A bema cancer,
0: yes,
8: I don't know. A mamma brain cancer.
0: Because a row, Timo,
8: a blue row, I dream.
0: And I don't know who said,
8: I know, a ma, mechanic, brain dysfunction, malfunction. I'm not a dream, intimate, and this function.
0: Okay.
8: Adrenal function, a buffum, a tissue.
0: Are you serious? And it's one way
8: of referring for my coffee or see Obiak phones. I saw or share glasses.
0: Yeah,
8: sir. School for now is so home is almost your glasses. Nina, be brinaya phone.
0: Yeah,
8: This is SS phone.
0: Ebi oha ohun abaka se ebi alive.
8: Enya life. Dabi. Who he say
7: go to do doctors for.
0: Ai. As a life not able.
8: Enya life.
7: O ma ni nyina
8: say. Na ni nyina say. Wa ka phone no safiri no kwara bi na nyina say.
0: Na ni nyina say.
8: Oyi phone, oyi glasses say say pe won timi do na ba ko kwara.
0: Eh serious.
8: Eh serious.
0: Asama ya kan sa no.
7: I very serious so. Na na won say ba ko say omo de. O say omo de nchini bi experiment.
0: Yeah.
7: Ei.
0: Yeah. Yeah, no can be bisa.
7: Wow.
8: I'm not a phone.
0: Yeah,
8: Japan the cross.
0: Jan the womb.
8: Phone addiction I can. Obon say say phone that was here. Phone find your shoe. But won't walk with
7: No, I
8: was on there too.
7: I
8: won't
0: find your shoe. Then some fast
8: say ebi ya was there. E just say one only phone na kwanta. Addiction phone addiction was.
0: Okay. Hey, serious.
7: Hey, very serious.
0: That was your first time.
8: Why you know ringe?
7: I'm not ringing.
8: Ni bi entertainment na.
0: Eh,
7: abara bo nyina si.
8: So food ma.
7: Food be do.
0: Woni bre bebre no.
8: Sese, mfifire be tie wono.
0: Ba bia obenya, ye fa de say light.
8: Ye dia cha. 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
0: Yeah.
7: Omu dum light no. 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
9: Okay, from the written cases, you are gonna.
0: Maybe I show me any come or why come on.
9: But I'm not full of some okay, dear. I have some more.
0: Hey, I have some case you mean, you
9: have some power.
0: Serious.
9: Obi,
0: I'm going to go to the phone.
10: Amen.
0: 0245488066 0501 322 214. Heaven. Heaven. Heaven.
10: Would
0: you be out free free?
10: Number
0: Lydia Pacho meaning come on, you may why come out.
10: You and
0: you made
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12: 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Amu fa. 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
0: Eh.
12: Na
0: Nana okay. 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Orlando kabi mai.
12: Because I don't know more, you know. I mean, you say, hugging,
0: say,
12: did you come out of some
0: serious Orlando Kabima?
12: I'm
0: Oh, Orlando. How?
12: I'm not sure.
0: Orlando.
12: I don't know.
0: Orlando, I'm ready. Why? Why?
12: I'm
0: sorry. And you ready? Christo, how far so I can? On Betty. That's right. I'm ready. Pa, so also Fred Basso. Why? I'm ready. Pa, Orlando. Maybe I show heaven. Heaven.
12: Me
0: pa chow ni babi a ofrefri.
12: Ba chow ba pa usi a sinya.
0: All right. 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
12: Hey, na na se ne se me bambu ni ho. 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
0: Okay, I'm going to go to the house.
13: Mabra,
0: fantastic. 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

0: Yede nkomo ni nyina besi ha na afi. 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E wo Heaven FM Ghana so. And I fee on Elijah TV. Anyum re atie fo nyina so. 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
1: Yediasi. Yeah. Na kakra me can I say, yes, you are dear. Enti
0: that's right.
1: Ye nyina yaka no. Afi Yehudi eye.
0: Yeah.
1: Yehudi enye.
0: Yeah.
1: Enti ye mfa
0: de ye. Yehudi beboa ye.
1: Yehudi beboa ye.
0: That's right.
1: Titinam. Na afi asan aboa ye nkwaje enso. Enti de ye no. Ye enso nim.
0: That's right.
1: Na afi de ye no ye mfa. De enye no. Ye ma ne nkwaje titi firi abrabom.
0: That's right.
1: Na bibia nkoyie ma ye na na.
0: All right. Ivan Soradi shop. Okay. Kobna Kese.
2: Dana.
0: Bra, ye mo retewe. Ye de asi.
2: Sanity me. Ane ye de asi. Nana said na ahyese ne ye kan se dwuma de yi suade de.
0: That's right. That's right.
2: Na
0: that's
2: ye nkwaje no ho dwuma nso na ye.
0: Na ye busu aye ye no.
2: Fi se de na ye hwi. We see it me a tree free nkwaje no.
0: Oh yes.
2: Because be read the Bible, no read the Bible not phone.
0: Aye.
2: Na da bia no ani siso. Ani nti no se de ya kan no. Wona wodi fo wo mu no.
0: Yeah.
2: A GD is a woman to two more for.
0: That's right.
2: Ones will be to me, but I know crap. We see them, yeah, me a victim.
0: Yeah, baby,
2: yes,
0: yeah,
2: baby,
0: not kind.
2: Me GD is a beer, a yan a chef home.
0: Yeah,
2: will be answer a befer, a beher now. Why a dear chess away,
0: yeah,
2: na a boy in an internet. Crystal Ensha will be out for a bar, so now will be an a cassette for you. So ever heaven FM Ghana, so no crystal Ensha moon in our pan.
0: All right, mean you're ready, shall also pa.
2: Amen.
0: Ozay.
3: Ah, Nana,
0: your monitor way.
3: Nana, a good year, Uncle Emma. What dear does you?
0: Yeah.
3: Uncle, I am myself. What dear does you, Nana?
0: Okay.
3: And Oshay, dear ma, a manager, and Ray responds that Eban,
0: a buyer,
3: be a fra or Jenny dear tomb.
0: Yeah.
3: Obi be our can who be ano.
0: Yeah, okay.
3: Or say me a victim make a home.
0: Yeah.
3: Ye better say,
0: yeah.
3: Ye be jay. Na a bois.
0: Yeah.
3: Nana, nese a ye. A ye, because. 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

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First Peter chapter 3 verse 13. 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Ahanye babia aye hospital drew nam de many pa. Ayo nyanko pan sam nam de many pa manage no. And ye hospital drew said num 3 times a day. No 4 times a day. And on a bar, one package. 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A conyariadro. O catcher, doctor, and so con. I know a mound, Nedro, a hospital. But over radiani ma. Was a say, Christo, ma, or banner dinner, hua. No, I don't hocra, and to the old mobiano. Say, Ariaba could be through hopper. The account in an end echo. Na meka se my young titia papa menkanisa ewo Christo sumu. And if ye Christo sum no room across all the Obako school. Now obana in your school papa the foundation or kwa Uncle Drew baby. But I could any school papa in ya ne fapem na utime kosoro. 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Jesus didn't do that in the church. So be J Christo dear, no I any pafofrono, a bino no. Near men in us some in your way in a few muko a bra makasa. 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If I saw your wife, you know, ye. If I knew young coupon to me, so who's when young coupon to me about when she are? Was a Solomon see a sword down the wheel? Every baby I saw down.
Unyankopon ne munyam hye asonda ne mumma asofo mpanefo na ntimi enwra ho ti unyankopon ne munyam sane ba ha ye wo hasa no unyankopon ne munyam e ba ha no enya de ketoa enu nti na adie ni ho a na ba enye tra asase bibie ne ya yetede mu keke. There is something strange living with us here that you cannot see in your naked eye. It is as strange and a powerful person in the world. Not why Pia ha. What is your problem that I, Francis Quartin, didn't call you, so your problem is still living on you? What here, someone in our tree, Obo Trimpo said, Yari Bia, Bonnie Bia, and who are we? You have qualified. A group very ready, my friend Nipa. I had a fro. About a month transit, we sent some to one so I had any idea of abroad. Then you know from Muko. How possible you come here, I walk through you, you see my face, you have your any high Oshami, and so your sickness didn't go. You have to understand and understand God well. It's a so tinyame I see ye. One thing I see ya obey a toy. You may tell much, I see. The entire journey to me, Fano, I had the OD cut your foundation will fight against you. It's a journey birthday free, quadabrim. Saying you meet me then a ye bribe, and also a journal was saying when you made a pan or bona pay, one a bit him, and then one it yammy be any years be more. And as you say, why be whom? And I betal now so. Na fe de urade si som o somo se urade me hu se de missing fancy ho hu se de obesi de besi ho if we say sa omo wani ba ho so mi twa mo se kra no bibi beti me si oni padua mu enti de me pese me kire on se enye wo ho aboro enye jemfo na niembe mebre wo majefia a obi a na dwene betimi asore no obefa esaso timi chen kasa anyame honhom wo ha odebi. 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But the Ebinum was so bad, I have for to be bad, my friar won't. 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Miss Dimenesia says, so I know you say, damn so, a free meso. 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
0: 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If a breakthrough, a sincere be deep, Papa. 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

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Now I don't pay. Yes, I so I won't quab you are. 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Ano pay ye jinaso. 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And it's a pair radish up and I feel customer were feeding in the hair. Midi Adinana Ajanim Boati. And a pair radish also pass with you having a FM Ghana. Radish up, so share Elijah TV. God bless you, pa. Production team in a crowd. And it's Obia, a yena famudia. Now what the abu said, the abaya, you might be a case. Bibia, so a bit to me, I come and they are no pay. Na abushia ano pe mi bisa o se HOP mobile app no ibusua edi hu nkomo kirewo na asem bisa no ene se

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If we saw I come once, if we saw a new home come off, if we saw a new one dance, you know, as I said, Yahoo said, near my papa, I go up on a son. I was also putting me and your and in Tiano Pay, Nipa Pina, and I download you. You'll be also. Hey, come one step. No be also. Hey, do you want dance here? No be also. Hey, but who do you? And it's half of all. I don't pay. Just pick up your phone. If I chop our phone this year, so you should Android phone now. And one is also the Play Store. So you should Android phone now. And one is also the Play Store. Now, no pay. What download the app? Okay, see. I will hold on. Now, because I'm so download you, yeah. And my papa, I wish for a bini. Anytime, any moment. So, crow by now, shemu. What you come, Moana, what you cry. I have fire now, crow. Who are for Moana? Everywhere. Baby, I wish you be ya. So, when you download you up, we are. No question. 247. You can listen to the prophet of God. Make sure what you for Francis Quartin, yeah, we are founder and leader at my House of Power Ministry International Safono. No question. And some papa Abrebia Christo offer it for so na okay some edit tray. Ninina Sam messages are hood wagina. Obenya bi e wo app yi so na chese wo so wetimi aboti yi ani ntia no pay we e ma app no e dem sononko e de chan foforo ani ntia no pay wo so ba ho modin na download app kese e wo phone no so sa enu achi chana so ma mi se all the social media handles all the social media handles Ninina so that will apocase you so you can listen to Heaven FM Ghana 247. You can watch Elijah TV 247. She said testimony ben and our person obuti. Ninina Ubenya ewo app we so and no free wa Shannon Soma is your TikTok, your Facebook, your Instagram, and I feel your YouTube. What's up, Nina? Obey to me, I call her, not just her. Be a walk as our person, Ode Fabian. O can't you more, not just with them? Ode boss, who are nabby. And in China, pay also about Homo Depa. As I say, I for no. And my papa, a woman, ye pa. Apono, a buyer say, a beboy, said the abaya. Abrebia, a pebiano. Yes, you bet me, Etie, and Quangia Samoa. I've been such as Samoa. Abrabo Pan Samoa. Send a name, Juan Samoa. Abrebia, Christo, or Namni di Foso. Na, or Canchayeno. Chess also. When you download up, you get a chance. Anytime you're pebiano. You can listen. And it's your pay. Oh, you shoot Android phone and run it over Play Store. Now, what type of Eddie Hashem said? House of Power Ministry International. House of Power Ministry International. And it's your app on the Yaba. And you have a Toswa and run it over on Cyber Soup.
e download bi ya e no ane se wo bi em na chese wo ko ani mu ana no ani ti ano pay already show pass on so waje atum sa na obeni sa already show e nyina e na no pay e a house of power mobile app HOP mobile app e bi ya ano pay wo so wo use iPhone na question iPhone phone nyina so and one is ever called App Store. Now, chess, also what type of idea shame say HOP Ministry. HOP Ministry. And in the iPhone phone in yes, you ever called App Store. Now, no pay. You could download the app, okay, see, yeah. Now, ready. On first off, now more in a quiet strong crossover. The question, a ready shop. Yamiya Aduma Friday. Yamiya Aduma Friday, yeah. This week is so. I'm Pablo Kessie, and you go and in teacher, no, some of me say Friday. I'm Pablo Kessie, no. This week is so. Yamiya Aduma, a bus alive and clear. I tell you, my brother. And yeah, good year, Kura. And in Yamiya Aduma Friday. Time on Odia. And that's why I don't know now. And Sisai. Simon, that's why I am on Chrome. And it's Yamaya Doma Friday. And upon on Chrome Shop, I hope for the Chrome Pibo Cassie and the gym. On Piesa, I know a shit. I know a num. A job womb. And it's Yano Pay me come for mom. So maybe I wow, Timmy Bia. Maybe I wow, Timmy Kabia. I have Friday and Pibo Cassie. And Jamaica, I hope for the Chrome. Make sure you for Francis Quartier Camp here. I didn't tell no pay, was so far, wish him well. As I say, we, I am Pablo Cassia. No question, Christo, and I'm so. Oh, yeah, Juma Cassia Cassia, a man and my baby. I didn't tell no pay, you know, you're a bush, yeah. Only you know, only one now for four. Only one, I'm Pablo Cassia. They come for more, baby, I said. Then you know, I am fine, wish him. Afi 2026. Afi 2026. Enye agudi. Etwa se ye gina na ye bo urade mpaya no ashina no nam na Kristo so omoye ya dom na onye ye moa. 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Ani tiano pa bebi a ofra o bebi a ebia. This is your first time. Ebia o mahada. The question is, so we see Okumasi, I be so per car. Ya are quite young, quite not so santibe quite. The question is, so now what's the camp for a bit me off? Afe, catch a driver and then he said, we see where Jamasu. And it's my beer, Bessuna, which are when you are not just what do I hope for the crew? I don't pay Shannon Summa, me say time enough. I am upon on Chrome. A question is a promo, I bet every Friday, beer. And it's an opaque account for more BBS. Yam fire Hunshim Yenina Yam fire Hunshim. Where there is a radin so on my empire. Now, Shannon, some of me say, Way I am Pibo Cassia. And of course, I'm Christo, one of the default. So now, what's your say, BBA? Come on, Eddie Amaya and say, a Drew Friday. When you mean, Yenya de Yabia. Nayembra Christophe, Yentu and Amon, Nayembra Christo in chain, Yentu and Amoe, Nayembra Christo Nayase, Nay Yametina, Nayamo Empire, and Washi, and it's we, and I'm the Defoso, and I wash some Pibo Kesi, Yadiamaye, and in Tiabuja, a Drew say, Yashia, I want so bra, a Drew say, Yabishia, the Abompire, I want so bra, Abeka Hubi. As I say, we are in Pibo Kessia. Christo, or Nam Soa, no question. Oh, yeah, I'm going Juma Kessia Kessia Pa, we ebri. I hope for the Chrome Pibo Kessia. A Jamasu, or give for Francis Quartier Cup here. I don't pay me come for my pa. God bless you. Maybe I will be on a pay for a Bible. Nah, you can come right there, Sam Ewaha. Psalm 37. 1, 2, 3, 4, and 5. Psalm 37. Psalm 37. 1, 2, 3, 4, and 5.
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Now, if you're king, can radius them. I say, and how, huh? And you're born your phone, I say, and how, huh? And you're born your phone, I say, and how, born how? Well, I'm a for huh? 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

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How can you not show on, sir? How can you not show on the Christian, sir? Nemo, and for one Casa Unumu and Nanti, and for one Casa Unim in the air, and yet the open. Nemo, Jawa Quenina, my rade. 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Jawa Penina, Mano. So on one Casa on Faw, and yet the open. Now, Ewan Imbremon was saying, obey ye, Ama, Ama, the Ocean, so was I a day, was I a beca. I say, man, how? And the boy, ye, Fonty. I say, Obi, a honomoa. I'll fight a bonnet for crying so. In the manina, ye, in the manina, a crossomano. Now, so we come to sign the panel. Onima Rade. I saw him poor Uncle B. Now, so Bibia Oyebia, who said a Koso. A Jano Odia. Na a Koso. Chese, Nabra Boom. Bibia Oyebia. Na a Koso man. And a Radia Sam say, who will be our Tisa? Say, you know, be a onam of bonnet for quine so. Nanny, Bibia, or ye be a echo ye mana. Bible say, Sani Pano. Ain't ye? No, no, Rade. O Babby Chana Gusasre. 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O Babby Kusa. Say, aha by Mona. Ye do not at Fijem. And it's Bible say, and my young high and hokra. And you gain sa phone. So who will be autista? And how hokra? And me no ho. Say I didn't in a media. Mia, minima rade. Mia, me cross, sorry, Debia. 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Ebuama, a Radia Juma, a Koso. Nanso, Metaria now, why? Metoa, and talk. Mia, Bibia. 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Ya won't name Christy. She said, in Yamanina, a Koso Mano. She said, I debia, oh, yea, a Koyi Mano. And a Bible, a come once him, you are safe. Say, who will be out, sir? Say, on number one for crying so. Oh, name Christo. Ninachi. 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Bible say, me new me, no. A yas half or no. And my young high humpo. And me, woman. Nemo. Bible say, South for Nina. Saa fone nyina womo nche na womo na e kekre bi Awurade e ba be twa wonu magusesere o twa wonu magusesere so ni msere aha Bible says saa fono womo ntra se nche womo na e kekre bi womo na etia en nti ma ha ho kra enwenwen saa fono as I say, Enche, now I'm in your home. Enche, you'll be showing, you know, that's half owning in Ayra. Who won't be you? As I say, one fuck my puzzle. As I say, one more fuck on my brabo, I say, Christian, sir. One more matter, Christian. Nemo, one more cassa, a year, dear, one more akuma, a pet. And if you're not paying, Christo say, yeah, matter or no, neho, and I don't pay. Christo, I can't let me know me and say, yeah, fire, quen, you know, Shannon, sir. Christo, I can't let me know me and say, I don't pay. Yentra, Nasim, Yentra, and I say, now, yeah, ya quen, you know, Shannon, sir. And I say, yeah, ya quen, you know, share or no Christo, and sir. 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
0: All right. Minu Radisha on Sopa Anopei. Kweku, Owisu Ansa, and now Tin and Kano. And a Reverend Bismarck, Opuni Abua, Reverend Oha. Reverend Anopei Mwakaba.
2: That's my name.
0: Reverend Umpum Tisanopei.
2: Christadem.
0: Yeda Christas, Yeda Christas Pa. Reverend, and I said that for Christo as answered the Abba. I don't pay me into a sedai, na in room, na in incomo.
2: Rather, dear, why be?
0: No cray.
2: Why be pa? Sense, why a hunch and shining a hundred year?

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0: Just a yard catcher. Why be pa? Why in prim prim boa for? On we're riding our way. I'm an answer. Macassa, a dasso, a tiasse. Cassa and Munyam and Kennedy, a ye and Kennedy. Now, an appearance. Yeshira, your mammy, prophetess, Messi, Quartin, Nafi, a day, Shakasi, and also a man, young papa. The Rade, a man who crying now, did you media strong call a shaman, sir? Na Ugusua, or ye. And a pay prophet Francis Quartin, and a pay make and say, Radin Shira, a million a dear, Radin Shira, and you, papa, Ugusua, or ye.
2: Reverend Bismarck Opuni Yeboa and our ten in canon. Reverend Anopay Christo Ishaopa na on your case. All right, Anopay Abejafo and Awati one monk. Kwaku, we saw and San Ewaha and Afi, Reverend Bismarck Opuni Yeboa, Reverend So Ewaha and Ne Anopay. 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And it is abre is app on se what download you are. Uwe juma mwa and wane se ube you phone. Na fi wako app on so. Oko app on so. Se Heaven FM Ghana na opeso utia. Ubo so a ubenya. 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Also watch me abo wani ako huma ewo ho Facebook Live Heaven FM Ghana eho so oko ho no mwa obeti mi abo wani ako huma and afe YouTube Heaven TV Ghana Heaven TV Ghana eho so oko ho no mwa itwagu ewo ho no mwa eno so obeti mi abo wani ako huma kama pa ene anopay ene ti yankwe na yankwe hwe to me duya Christo onam nidi for so a anopay esi. 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Na ya she Christo din eni monyam ene anopay. 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
3: 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Umamianya breast cancer.
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3: 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Yes, Christ say yeah. Oso ba so kasa. Na wo de dan he.
5: Na wo na wo tim kru kansa de bi.
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5: 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Mitrim. Jim, jim, jim sa.
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5: He say buy a fryer crazy. Dem tears him 3 months. Chain! It was the deal.
3: That's a show.
5: It's a man to say four.
3: I'm fierce, sir.
5: The deal is fine.
3: Oh, I'm fierce, sir.
5: We're 54 years.
3: Found
5: no mosas.
3: Found no mosas.
5: Let me call a memo, sir. Your friend me interview me try to be a person so I say we were meant
3: to the Christos monko ye boni biem na de chain say amam so be de mujina fum so afirim wate wa bi o so anya cancer onufu breast cancer o ma me anya breast cancer
4: but wanya e wan ye ni
3: wan ye ni
4: debi adu no for na yeka kraka ya ba inane nsuo basa
3: na sisi ya nsidi ya nasi
4: ya uza no for na chuchi kula
3: no for na chuchi
4: ah okay
3: yes

0: also by so casa. Now the other
1: no no motim crew cancer.
0: Now cancer watch
1: and go casa crazy community.
0: Come casa see and count
1: it. It is a macuma yard, you know. Jim,
0: you are. As I said, dear Nancy,
1: you say, by a friar, crazy. Them chairs him 3 months. It was a deal. That's
0: a show. You
1: see, a man can say,
0: oh, I'm fierce, sir.
1: The PI is fine.
0: Oh, I'm fierce, sir.
1: We're 54 years.
0: Found no
1: sasa.
0: Found no sasa.
1: Ah, let me call a member, say, your friend, me interview. Maybe try to be a passive. So I said, we were meant it.
0: Yeah, the Christmas. Monkoya Bonnie Beam. A dear chain say, I'm a muscle. But the Mugina from so free muate.
2: It's. But the Mugina from so free mu. 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
4: 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Are ho sam no say ma no kra de. Say eye wo mu a kwako du level bi a especially wo mu no fo no. Solution wo ho.
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2: This ye twa. Yeah.
4: Me ba cho what ma say. This ye twa.
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4: cancer medical ka ho asem pen e wo ha nana cancer enye virus anase bacteria ne deba
2: o Okay.
4: Enye virus.
2: Enye virus.
4: And as a bacteria.
2: Okay.
4: Ena ediba.
2: Ekoso.
4: Okay. Nemu se china chimatuo bi ebe onipa DNA no ho a. On se DNA ni kura nipa ni information.
2: Yeah, ene kura bibia.
4: Se chimatuo bi ba DNA no ho a.
2: Okay.
4: Eno ena ekofa cancer no eba.
2: Okay.
4: Na de ma cancer no oye deadly no oye dangerous. Na ebe ni pabra bu mu ema ni ya reho eni se huh? Se cancer cell no enya ba system ni mu sa no a manipulate wo system no.
2: Okay.
4: Wo hun de meche no.
2: Okay.
4: Manipulation as in eda wo system no. Enti no cancer cells no ema immune system no enhu cancer cell no na o wa fight no.
2: Okay.
4: Me ba cho what ma si?
2: Ah.
4: Oba. Why no one can go that day?
2: Okay.
4: So,
2: okay.
4: Akwesu oyɛ imposter. Sa na me kan cancer saw ne yɛ imposter. Se obi nye soja ni.
2: Okay.
4: Na wakofa soja atade ahye.
2: Why no
4: mo se. Obi nye post ni.
2: Okay.
4: Na wakofa post atade ahye. So, na dis cancer saw no nya e develop our system ni mu a. Because of the way ya ni su ne ne buy ene na dey
2: your city
4: ni nti no. Ɛyɛ den ma wo immune system no se ebe fight no.
2: Okay.
4: Enti wo be wo se edidim na e weaken eye immune system ni na. Enti wo be wo se be bia wo no obenya bia no na waje wo afa. Me wa so what must
2: say? Oh, wicked.
4: Mo no I invade wo. Enti se ne wo ko ya e course between Israel ni US ni Iran for ntamu.
2: Okay.
4: Say you know, US for now call invade Iran for port.
2: Yeah.
4: Me watch what I say. I want to mean
2: yeah.
4: Yeah. To do a mo pe.
2: Mm-hmm.
4: And I'm not port because I'm not gaining access to that place.
2: Okay.
4: And it's not cancer so no. And so at here. And you say enyabe badi. Fantin be say badi.
2: Na
4: wo be bia.
2: Okay.
4: Wo be po ho no mo pa.
2: Me say wa ji ko nyina fa.
4: That's what you want for na say wo say wo kojo be bia obeto bia. Kemo. The treatment na so ya. E kan so wom.
2: Ka wom.
4: We nyina nka wfo ano. E bu ni kra ya besa de ama uno. Besa akofa ya de foforo.
2: Ano
4: ye whole mood. No matter what ma si. Eno so ye another problem wa. Eno so e kofa ba.
2: Okay.
4: Enti ya de ya fe ne se cancer.
2: Ene ya re boni kofa.
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2: E ya re boni pa.
4: Ya ne se HIV ya re boni. Na tutu ni din kodi ewo na hwan na hwan.
2: Cancer,
4: you're disgraceful, you're wicked.
2: Oh, we are not dry, you're
4: atrocious. I'm telling you.
2: So the another problem, everybody.
4: Masa, na se, enu aya numu ni na. Edi treatment ni na no wodi ekofaba. Me watch what masi.
2: It's serious.
4: Asidanka eradi se wonu na wosan ya di two cancer se wa bra ye umu tree scrub.
2: Yeah. Ekonso wa ekop.
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2: Okay.
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2: na che se tim hosa
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2: anya yare pa
4: ye ye mami adanse a wo mudie
2: yeah
4: na ye hwe ye papa
2: ye
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2: o ma bre kwaku
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4: ye ka ne sa no ento wada o
2: che
4: ento wada kansa ho asem e na ye kan enti je se urade ne correct DNA no. Watch what must
2: I shall say free DNA.
4: I shall say free DNA.
2: Okay.
4: Abnormalities. Never DNA no one, the coffer cancer never.
2: Okay.
4: So,
2: okay.
4: It's just a radio or yeah, DNA. No, yeah, nipa system. No, you do a dear system. No, no, no, code DNA, no correct. A correct, no.
2: Okay.
4: A cosis and Yoma.
2: And Sana.
4: You go, no, Eban, what in information and I'm.
2: Yeah.
4: Me watch what must the cancer cell no the information and
2: nam.
4: Yes, oha. What do ha? Yes, okay, yanwe no kwa ni say. Sa and you say nyera di ana wo be yesa
2: ya kwaku
4: enya urade a
2: enya urade a
4: wan wadi ase urade die o san yade a otu source ni nyina ade no kofa bae no
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5: No, you want to
3: Mato, Bibinezo, the China, Nadia Che. Because we are then Yadiano and Saint Mirabus,
5: Debbie. And the one or call.
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1: He said, by a friar, crazy. Them chairs him 3 months. What a deal!
0: That's a show.
1: Is it a man to say
0: four? I'm fearsome.
1: Did I have fine?
0: Oh, I'm fearsome.
1: We're 54 years.
2: Found no monsasa.
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1: 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So I said, we were meant it.
0: Yeah, the Christmas. 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
6: Point one. Jesus is King. Jesus is Lord. Jesus is here. This is Heaven FM 90.1. Heaven FM 90.1. Jesus is King. Jesus is Lord. Jesus is here.
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2: 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Jesus is here.
3: Jesus is King. Jesus is Lord. Jesus is here. This is Heaven, Heaven FM.
4: Heaven, ehwa na yepe, ehwa na yebekro, ehwa na yetie.

Without a Christian, there is no miracle in the word of God. If you are expecting a miracle from God, expect that God will let you take some of the Christians to do something.